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Sunny, sunny, one so true.

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2: All the times that you rain on my parade, and all the clubs you get in using my name. 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
1: Emergency services are continuing to tackle a major wildfire burning around Mendrida in the province of Toledo, close to the border with the community of Madrid. The blaze has forced the closure of several roads, whilst residents in nearby communities have been either evacuated or told to remain indoors as thick smoke spread across the region. Firefighters, supported by aerial resources and the military emergency units, have been working to contain the fire in difficult conditions, with high temperatures, low humidity and strong winds hampering operations. Authorities say protecting lives and property remains the priority and are urging the public to avoid the affected areas and also to follow official safety advice. Meanwhile, the former Prime Minister José Luis Rodríguez Zapatero has denied exerting any influence over the government's rescue of Fasoltra airline during the pandemic. Speaking of the recent evidence was heard in the Audiencia Nacional investigation, Mr. Zapatero said he did not speak to anyone at SEPI or within the government regarding the airline's €53 million rescue package. He has consistently denied any wrongdoing and maintains he played no role in the decision-making process. The investigation into the bailout continues, the judicial authorities examining whether the rescue complied with the legal requirements in force at the time. A Policía Nacional have dismantled a criminal network accused of laundering money from drug trafficking through a chain of night venues in Seville and Cadiz. Officers say the organisation allegedly used bars and entertainment premises to conceal the proceeds of organised crime, whilst also investing in high-value assets to disguise the origin of the funds. Several arrests have been made during the operation, with investigators seizing cash, vehicles, luxury goods and financial documentation as inquiries continue. And for the latest local and national news, check out wavemallorca.com. That's the latest from the Wave Mallorca newsroom.
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And a very, very good morning, everybody. Just you're all fine and dandy in a day, which is Friday. Yay, we got there. Friday, it's the weekend. Welcome. This is The Breakfast Show brought to you by our friends at Motorworld. Don't forget, Motorworld do have a breakfast buffet coming up this coming Sunday between 10 and 2. Myself and Chris Marina in the chair, playing you great tunes whilst you can enjoy your breakfast buffet, of course. Coming up in the show today, we'll have the weather with our friends at Marchica, then out on the high seas with our friends at Have It. Your newspaper front pages. So we'll hit those front page headlines with our media partners, the New Yorker Daily Bulletin. All the business news and exchange rates to come. We'll have the showbiz news with the gang at the PQ Academy. What's hitting the world of entertainment for us? The summer school run anthem with the friends at Palmer Jump. If you want to vote of yesterday, 676-112-120. That's the text and WhatsApp number. Just let us know what song you want to hear. We're happy to play it for you. Birthdays here with the friends at Lola Land, of course. If you know somebody celebrating a birthday today, or maybe they're celebrating over the weekend and you still like us to give them a shout out, as you should know by now, we're more than happy to do that. Just get in touch to the normal places. We can read a message on your behalf and play a song for them, of course, as well. All the sports news and other huge weekend of sport coming up. Commonwealth Games, so the opening ceremony was last night, so the games will start today, of course. We'll have a look at that. What else we've got? What happened on this day in music history, of course? Musical variety birthdays. It's your final chance to get yourself into the bin to win the prize from my friends at Porthouse Premier Laundry. A €50 voucher on offer for that. And Steve from Porthouse Premier Laundry is coming in to say hello to us this morning as well to have a chat and pick the winner. So we've got lots to fit in as we have lots of great music to come as well. Oh, nice little start to the morning. A bit of George Benson. It's 8 minutes past 7 o'clock here in Spain, 8 minutes past 6 in the UK. Wherever you are around the world, thanks for choosing us. Good to have you with us. Morning. Morning.

0: latest weather forecast right here on Wave Mallorca.
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2: Yeah, morning to our friends at Marchica. Highs of 33, lows of 27 today. And some clouds around this morning giving way to generally sunny skies for the afternoon. It's still going to be hot and winds are southerly, 15 to 30 kilometres an hour. Outlook for tomorrow, more clouds around tomorrow with highs of 33, lows of 23. And then Sunday, highs of just 29 on Sunday, lows of 22 with a 39% chance of rain on Sunday. That'd be nice. Clear the air slightly for us. We'll keep our eyes on that, see if that changes throughout the course of the morning. In the meantime, we'll say a big, big thanks to our friends at Marchica.
0: The latest weather forecast, right here on Wave Mallorca.
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2: 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Yesterday's question, people aged 25 and under are three times more likely than older people to do this with their phones. What was it? 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Name at least one business that is on the same road as Port Tales Premier Laundry. 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If you think you know the right answer, facebook.com/WaveMallorca or 676 112 120. This is Run DMC and Aerosmith. And we're playing it for Mr. Mark Racine. Where are you, Mark?

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1: Checking out the high seas then today. Northwestern Mallorca Dragon Air at a form and tours of air at 2 to 4. Change to a southern and southeast at 4 to 5 in the extreme zones. You'll find sea state will be smooth, areas of slight. Northeastern Mallorca form and tour de Catapera is a easterly at 2 to 3, changing to an easterly and southeasterly at force 4 during the morning. And then changing to southern and southeasterly at 4 to 5 during the afternoon. Sea state is smooth at areas of slight. Eastern Mallorca Catapera to Salinas is southerly at 2 to 4, changing to a variable during the morning. Sea state is smooth. And south of Mallorca, Salinas Dragonera is a southerly at 2 to 4, changing to a variable. Sea state once again is smooth. Moving into Menorca today, we've got a variable at 2 to 3, changing to a southerly and southeasterly at force 4 during the morning. Sea state smooth with areas of slight. Channel of Menorca is a northerly at 2 to 3, changing to a southerly and southeasterly at 3 to 5 during the course of the morning, where sea state is smooth, increasing to slight. Cabrera today has a southerly at 2 to 4, temporarily a variable, sea state smooth. Channel of Mallorca is a southerly at 2 to 4, sea state smooth. Ibiza, southerly at 3 to 4, chaining temporarily to a westerly at force 5 to 7. You'll find sea state smooth, becoming slight. And Formentera has a southerly at 3 to 4, chaining to a westerly at 5 to 7, where sea state is smooth and temporarily slight. Now, once again, there is a weather advisory today. The waters and coastlines around Ibiza and Formentera, we've got winds of 6 to 7 with possible strong gusts as well. So that's happening during the course of today. And in the meantime, we'll say a big thanks to our friends at Avid.
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1: Yeah, those front page headlines then this morning. We're starting with the Daily Express. New sales will end the early released scandal, says the front page. This is in reference to the prison service, of course, and its lack of places, and then the early release scheme that was under the previous government, the previous incumbent, i.e. the Prime Minister, Sir Keir Starmer. The new one, Andy Burnham says, he's going to build new prisons. And also the TARDIS. The King arrived in a TARDIS yesterday. It was great. For the opening ceremony of the Commonwealth Games. Super Mank. I'm working from home. Burnham, I'll be at my number 10 in the north today. Says the front page of the Daily Star. Burnham eager to get drilling in North Sea, says the front page of the Times this morning. The Daily Mail, every single advanced AI model goes rogue in testing, says the front page of the Mail this morning. They also picture the King yesterday, who arrived, as I say, in the TARDIS to the Commonwealth Games. I'm a Paralympian, get me out of here, or get me in there, actually, sorry. ITV's historic signing, Addy, what's his surname? I can't remember his surname. He is going into, tell me, it's great, isn't it? He's going into the jungle. He's an ex-Paralympian. Adipitan, I think that's how you pronounce his name, sorry. But anyway, he's going into the jungle, which I think is a great signing for them. Prime Minister Andy Burnham has written to The Guardian, which quotes for plans of devolution and economic policy on the front page of The Guardian this morning. The Daily Telegraph, Burnham orders halt to early release, says their front page this morning. And that's about it, I think, on the papers back in the UK. Let's look at the Mallorca Daily Bulletin. They picture Roger Federer on their lead story this morning. He visits the new Rafa Nadal Museum in Mallorca. I know they've revamped the museum. It was great before, and obviously I imagine it's much better now. He's pictured in that. And Mallorca total eclipse restrictions, restaurant cancellations and concerns. Obviously, road closures would mean that some people might not be able to get to the restaurants they've booked. But I'm sure people can make sure that they know that before they actually turn up, can't they? I would imagine that would be the case. But anyway, let's hope that doesn't happen. Front page of the Ultramora, the Spanish newspaper then this morning. They're talking about the detention of these two people that were arrested by the Guardia Civil. Who were for defacing properties in and around Santa Maria, and everybody's saying it's wrong, they shouldn't have been arrested, etc., etc. But anyway, there is a tourism protest or a tourism phobia protest this coming Sunday in Palma. Just so a word to the wise, maybe steer clear of the centre of Palma on Sunday. There you go, you're up to date with all the papers. We'll come back with some business news and say thanks to our friends at the Mallorca Daily Bulletin.
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Business news. Palmer Town Hall is to restrict vehicle access to Playa de Palma on August the 12th, the day of the total eclipse of the sun. Non-residents will not be able to enter the resort area and restrictions will apply from noon. Blimey, that's a long time, isn't it? Even though the eclipse is not until around 8:30. Seriously? This is causing concern. I can imagine amongst businesses, the restaurants in particular. Juanmi Ferrer, the president of the CAIB Restaurants Association, who has five restaurants in Playa de Palma, says customers have been asking how they can get in. He is critical of a lack of information. When customers with a reservation ask the question, he points out that we can't answer because no one has explained to us how the system will work. He said so far he had had nearly 80 cancellations. We had prepared marketing campaigns and purchased 1,000 pairs of glasses for customers during the eclipse. It's a special day, but now we're faced with all these costs that we're paying for, he says. So we need to keep our eyes on that. That's obviously August the 12th. So it's coming up in just over 2.5 weeks' time, isn't it, more or less? And that wouldn't be good. I know they've closed roads in and around where I live, actually. I live near Malgrats, and they're saying that Malgrats will be closed. And the area to go and watch the eclipse is down on Santa Ponsa Beach in my area where I live. Anything else? Well, let's look at the exchange rates of the day, shall we? I looked at them a bit earlier and they had dropped under the 1.17 mark. Yeah, sterling against the euro today is 1.1698. That's 1.1698. And sterling against the US dollar is 1.3315. That's 1.3315. You're up to date with everything on the business front. Let's just remind you of the survey question because it's your last chance to get yourself into the bin to win this prize today. Here with the friends at Porthouse Premier Laundry in Porthouse News. Morning to Gail, Steve and all the gang down there giving you the opportunity to win a 50-euro voucher against their services. Your question today, name at least one business that is on the same road as Porthouse Premier Laundry. Name at least one business that is on the same road as Porthouse Premier Laundry. Coming back, let's see if we can find you a nice upbeat story, shall we?

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is Lola Young, and the song is Messy. 90s are with Lionel, of course. 7:49 here in Spain. She's going to kick over very shortly to 7:50, 6:50 in the UK. Very good morning, Tika. Good to have you with us. It's the Wave Mallorca Breakfast Show, weekday 7 till 10. We're here with the friends at Motor World. Now, a survey of 2,000 adults revealed that many now routinely watch television programs or films whilst on the move. A further 70% slot entertainment around their schedule rather than the other way around. Some of this year's most significant sporting television moments have been savoured whilst travelling, including crucial moments from last season's Premier League and excitement of the World Cup. Popular reality TV moments have also been viewed during journeys, with Love Island and The Traitors amongst the most frequently watched programmes. It emerged that 33%, deliberately saved their favourite content for train journeys, whilst 34% have a backlog of programmes and films queued up for the future, their future trips. Meanwhile, 30% say viewing content specifically for flights and for holidays. 47% agree that their evening viewing habits remain important. 39% confess they're often too exhausted in the evening to watch a programme or film from beginning to end. Consequently, they are increasingly watching entertainment throughout the day as well. 46% travelling represents one of the few uninterrupted opportunities to properly savour a programme, film or book without the distraction of daily life. The research also revealed that the features shoppers increasingly prize when enjoying entertainment while out and about. Really? More than three quarters identified portability as being important, while a further 75% appreciate durability in a device when using it on the move. Having a large screen is also a priority for 73% of respondents, highlighting the rising appetite for immersive viewing experiences away from home. So there you go. So apparently we're viewing all our entertainment more actually online than ever. Saving it for travelling journeys as well, which I pretty much understand. And I know what you mean when you say you're too tired to watch at night. It's mad, isn't it? Yeah, definitely.

It's Robbie Williams, and let me entertain you. We're going to head off to the news. Coming back with all your weather, Defence of Marchik and out on the high seas, Defence of Avid. And all your showbiz news with the gang at PQ Academy. And the Summer Score and Anthem with the friends at Palmer Jump. And Lola Land will bring us all the birthdays too. So we've got lots to fit in. Don't forget the survey question on the survey. Last chance to get yourself in that bid to win that €50 voucher with the friends at Port Towers Premier Laundry. Take you to the break with this, Robert Palmer.

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1: In today's news, the UK is facing fresh pressure over trade after the United States announced new tariffs on dozens of countries, including Britain. The new duties are expected to add further uncertainty for British exporters and come as the UK continues to negotiate its trading relationship with the United States. The Commonwealth Games have officially opened in Glasgow, with the King and Queen taking part in the opening ceremony. The couple made a dramatic entrance from a TARDIS as the Games got underway with a celebration of Scottish culture and music. Meanwhile, the government has paused its controversial plans for the early release of some prisoners, which had been due to begin in September. Prime Minister Andy Burnham made the decision following growing concerns over public safety, particularly after families of victims raised fears that violent offenders could be released before serving their full sentences. And a rather unusual discovery on a London bus has led to a £3,000 reward being offered for information. A female common marmoset monkey was found abandoned inside a small cage on a bus in northwest London. The monkey, which has since been named Oyster, was reportedly stressed and dehydrated when she was found, but has been checked by a vet and moved to a specialist primate sanctuary. Animal charity PETA is offering the reward for information leading to an arrest and conviction of whoever abandoned her. And finally, Scottish athlete Josh Kerr has broken the world record for the mile in front of a packed home crowd in London. The record had stood for 27 years, and Kerr's performance means the historic mile record is now back in British hands. For Wave Mallorca, this is Harriet Gordon.
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2: Yeah, morning to our friends and Marchica. What we got going on out there today? There are highs of 33, lows of 27. It's going to be partly cloudy skies, very hot, and winds southerly 15 to 30 kilometres an hour. Out of a Saturday, highs of 33, lows of 23, and another hot day, partly cloudy. Possibility of rain around on Sunday. They're saying around about a 50% chance of rain on Sunday. Highs of 29, just. And lows of 22, a little bit cooler. It'd be nice, actually. A bit of rain would be lovely, to be honest with you. So we'll keep our eyes on that just to see if that does. That's changed, actually. That's gone up, the percentage of possibility of rain on that day. So that's changed since the first hour of the show. We'll keep our eyes on it through the course of the morning and into the afternoon as well. Thanks to our friends at Marchica.
0: The latest weather forecast right here on Wave Mallorca.
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2: Now this week on the survey prize, we've been with our friends at the Portales Premier Laundry. Morning to Steve and all the gang. Steve's coming in to say hello to us around about 9:30 this morning, and they're offering a €50 voucher to spend against their services. All you need to do is get a question correct, and it's the last one today. So the question today, name at least one business that is on the same road as Portales Premier Laundry. Name at least one business that is on the same road as Portales Premier Laundry. Come on, give it a go. You know, you might win that €50. 676-112-120 is the text and WhatsApp number. And you can put your post or your answer on the post, which is on the Facebook page, facebook.com/WaveMallorca. Coming back, we'll look at all the naughty weather next.

0: 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Checking out the high seas there, northwest of Mallorca, Dragonair at a 4 and Tours of Airbed at 2 to 4, change of southern and southeast here at 4 to 5 in the extreme zones. You'll find sea steady smooth, becoming slight. Northeast of Mallorca, 4 and Tours to Catapera is a southerly at 2 to 3, change of an easy and southeast here at force 4 during the morning, and then a southerly and southeast here at 4 to 5 during the afternoon. Sea steady smooth with areas of slight. East of Mallorca, Catapera and Salinas is a southerly at 2 to 4, change to a variable during the morning, sea steady smooth. And south of Mallorca, Salinas, Dragonair is a southerly at 2 to 4, change to a variable. Sea state once again smooth. Into Menorca today, we've got a variable at 2 to 3, change to a southerly and southeast at force 4 during the morning. Sea state smooth with areas of slight. Channel of Menorca is a northerly at 2 to 3, change to a southerly and southeast at 3 to 5 during the morning. Sea state smooth to slight. Into Cabrera today, we've got a southerly at 2 to 4, temporarily a variable. Sea state is smooth. Channel of Mallorca is a southerly at 2 to 4, sea state is smooth. Ibiza, southerly at 3 to 4, changing it to a westerly at 5 to 7 during the course of the afternoon, where you'll find sea state smooth and temporarily slight. And Formentera has a southerly at 3 to 4, changing to a westerly at 5 to 7, as sea state there is smooth and temporarily slight. The weather advisory today, the waters and coastlines around Ibiza and Formentera have a strong gust of wind westerly 6 to 7. You're up to date with all the weather on the high seas. Let's say thanks to our friends at Avid.
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0: Coming back with all the showbiz news with the gang of the PQ Academy. 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Taking you there and to the break. Sam Fender and Olivia Dean, Rain Me In. Will they make it to 18 weeks at the top of the charts? Well, on and off top of the charts.

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1: Yeah, morning to the gang at the PQ Academy. Actress Jamie Winston has been announced as the 8th celebrity to be taking part in this year's Strictly Come Dancing, normally in the autumn time. We know it's sort of autumn stroke winter's coming when Strictly starts, and Dancing on Ice, and what's that element? Oh, the Jungle, of course, as well. Yeah. What else have I got for you? Sacha Baron Cohen has confirmed that his secret new Ali Ju film, Who Is, will be released in cinemas later this year. Travis Scott has said his upcoming album was partially inspired by Oasis. Interesting. And Katy Perry is bringing her Lifetime's concert film to screens across 150 cinemas in the UK following the tour, raising over £80,000 for the Music Venue Trust. So well done to her. That's all your showbiz news. Thanks to the PQ Academy.
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0: 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And they can't wait to welcome everyone back through the doors later this year. Today's School Run Anthem is proudly brought to you by Palmer Jump. 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
1: So in the chair yesterday was Jan on his way to the BVB International Academy, who, by the way, are the survey prize givers next week. Don't forget your survey prize for this week with Premier Porthouse Laundry, of course. Question on Facebook. Now, this is a tune. Could it go to number one?

0: Today's School Run Anthem is proudly brought to you by Parmajump. 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Follow on socials for updates. 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
1: And a very, very good morning to our friends at Lolo Land this morning. So today is the 24th of July, 2026, Friday, of course. And it's the 205th day of the year, which means there are now 160 days remaining to the end of the year. We're counting down to when the A-level results come out, which is the 13th of August. Okay, so just 21 days, 3 weeks. Until you find out those results, if you're waiting for those to come in. Let's have a look and see what happened on this day in history, shall we? What have I got for you? A treasure fleet of 10 ships under Admiral... blimey, how do you pronounce his name? Let's call him an Admiral, shall we? Ubila, maybe. Maybe, yeah. A left

0: Havana, Cuba for Spain. 7 days later, nine of them sank in a storm off the coast of Florida. A few centuries later, treasure was, what does that say? Salvaged. It doesn't actually say salvaged, but I'm going to say it's salvaged from three wrecks that were found. 1715, that was. What else have I got for you here? The World Chess Federation was founded in Paris on this day in 1924. The world's first children's railway operated out of Russia on this day. The speaking clock service began in the UK. Remember the speaking clock? At the first stroke, it will be... Do you remember her? Very nice lady, apparently. 1936 it was. Can you believe we actually used to ring a phone number to find out what the time was? We did. Yeah. Imagine doing that now. Hello, could you tell me what the time is, please? what else? The Apollo program, Apollo 11, splashed down safely in the Pacific Ocean, bringing home Neil Armstrong, Buzz Aldrin, and Michael Collins, the first men to walk on the moon, of course. 1969, that was. Some things that happened on this day in musical history that I've got already planned in my little list here for you this morning. Yes. Phil Collins married his third wife, 48-year-old drummer, wed marketing consultant, Oriane Carvey, I think that's how you pronounce it, in Lausanne in Switzerland. That was on this day in 1999. VH1 voted Oprah Winfrey the greatest pop culture icon of all time. Really? Oprah Winfrey? Anyway, oh, okay, 2002. American cyclist Lance Armstrong won his seventh consecutive Tour de France on this day in 2005. That all sort of went horribly wrong, didn't it? Yes. Anything else? Let's leave it there. Let's go to things or people that are celebrating their birthday today. Who have I got for you in my little list here? Linda Carter. She was born on this date. Now, this is going to make you feel old. Linda Carter. Do you remember her? Come on, you must do. People of a certain age will. She was Wonder Woman, yeah? So how old do you think Wonder Woman is today? Come on, think about it. 75. Blimey. Does make you feel dull, doesn't it? What about Kerry Dixon? He was born on this day. I remember him. He was a striker for Chelsea. Kerry Dixon is 65 today. Blimey. Martin Keown. Used to play for my club, the Arsenal, of course. He is 60 today, but now works on TV. Danny Dyer. English actor, of course, and TV presenter. He's 49 today. Is he still in EastEnders, Danny Dyer? I mean, I don't watch it, you see, so I don't know. You can tell me. Is he still in EastEnders? What else have I got here? Saffron Barker. Here's one for the youngsters. Saffron Barker. Do you know who that is? An English vlogger, apparently. And podcaster as well, I've been told. And also a dancer on Strictly Come Dancing as well, or was a contestant anyway. 26 today. Happy birthday. Now, if you know somebody celebrating a birthday, you want us to do it for you, we can do it, of course. We just need to know the person's name. If you'd like us to read a message out on your behalf, we can do that. And being a radio station, of course, we can play a song for them as well. We're here, as always, with our friends at Lololand.
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0: Yeah, morning to our friends at Lololand. Now then, let's get on to things that happened on this day in music history. On this day in 1974, this man was at number one on the UK singles chart. Do you remember this? It was regarded by some as the first ever disco number one. 1974.

It was George McRae that was the number one on this day in 1974. Well done to Steve and to Mick, who got it. Very good. So we move on to this from 1976. Can you remember this? It was a duo.

So we've gone from Elton John and Kiki D to this from 1977. Do you remember this? And who is it?

Well done to... Oh, Helen, I was just about to read that out. So well done to Helen, also to Mick as well. Well done to you. Donna Summer it was. I Feel Love from 1977. The Disco Diva's only UK chart topper, actually, interestingly enough. This will take us to the break, 1982. It was number one on the US singles chart. Can you remember it? And the film it was from as well. You get an extra point for that. I'm so generous. Take us to the news. We'll be back in the next hour with Steve from Porthouse Premier Laundry. He's coming to join us in the studio.

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1: Emergency services are continuing to tackle a major wildfire burning around Mentrida in the province of Toledo, close to the border with the community of Madrid. The blaze has forced the closure of several roads, whilst residents in nearby communities have been either evacuated or told to remain indoors as thick smoke spread across the region. Firefighters, supported by aerial resources and the military emergencies unit, have been working to contain the fire in difficult conditions, with high temperatures, low humidity and strong winds hampering operations. Authorities say protecting lives and property remains the priority and are urging the public to avoid the affected areas and also to follow official safety advice. Meanwhile, the former Prime Minister José Luis Rodríguez Zapatero has denied exerting any influence over the government's rescue of Plusultra airline during the pandemic. Speaking of the recent evidence was heard in the Audiencia Nacional investigation, Mr. Zapatero said he did not speak to anyone at SEPI or within the government regarding the airline's €53 million rescue package. He has consistently denied any wrongdoing and maintains he played no role in the decision-making process. The investigation into the bailout continues, with judicial authorities examining whether the rescue complied with the legal requirements in force at the time. A Policía Nacional have dismantled a criminal network accused of laundering money from drug trafficking through a chain of night venues in Seville and Cádiz. Officers say the organisation allegedly used bars and entertainment premises to conceal the proceeds of organised crime, whilst also investing in high-value assets to disguise the origin of the funds. Several arrests have been made during the operation, with investigators seizing cash, vehicles, luxury goods and financial documentation as inquiries continue. And for the latest local and national news, check out wavemallorca.com. That's the latest from the Wave Mallorca newsroom.
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0: And a very, very good morning to you. 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
0: So we've got highs of 33, lows of 27 out there today. Abundant sunshine around, and it's going to be another hot one. South-southwesterly winds 15 to 30 kilometres an hour. Outlook for your weekend, highs of 33, lows of 23. Saturday, it's going to be partly cloudy, and there's a chance of rain on Sunday. They're looking at about a... it's gone up from... It was 30%. Now it's nearly 60% chance of rain on Sunday, they're saying, with a high of 30 and a low of 21. Doesn't actually tell me exactly where that rain is going to be, of course, but we'll keep our eye on it. But as I say, it has gone up through the course of this morning, so we'll keep our eyes on it through the course of the day as well. And into next week, you won't be surprised. Obviously, temperatures are quite high again next week, but the temperature is only around about 30 on Sunday, so slightly cooler. In the meantime, we'll say a big, big thanks to our friends at Marchica.
1: The latest weather forecast right here on Wave Mallorca.
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0: Yeah, morning to our friends at Marchica. Now, on the survey question, we're here with the friends at Portales Premier Laundry and Portales News, offering you the chance to win yourself a 50-euro voucher to spend against their services. If you need to find out more information about them, you can see all on our Facebook page, or you can give them a call on 971-675-467. Now, in order to get into the bin to win today, you've got to get a question correct during the course of the week. If you've done one already, well done. But why not try this? We've made it nice and easy for you today. Name at least one business that is on the same road as Portales Premier Laundry. There you go. That's your question for today. Name at least one business that is on the same road as Portales Premier Laundry. If you do that, you might be in that bin to win. You might get a 50-euro voucher to spend. Good morning to Gail, Steve, and everybody at Portales Premier Laundry this morning. We're going to carry on with the music. Before we do, let's say morning to Neil Pilkington. Neil says, we played before the break. It was Survivor from Rocky IV, he says. The lead singer, Jimmy Jameson, also sang the title song from Baywatch at the time, he says. Well, blimey, Neil, he's always a good source of information for music. And morning to Ian Insull as well. Morning, Ian. He says Survivor from Rocky III. Thank you. Very good. Where are you, Ian? Are you here or are you over in America? One day he's here, one day he's off. And let me know how your daughter got on as well, please. I've seen a few things on Facebook. It'd be good to know how she got on at the Dance World Championships as well, please. We're coming back with, on this day in history, this band were at number one in 1993. It was a rework of an old Elvis number, actually. Can you remember this? Wow.

0: 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So we're checking out the high seas for you today. What have we got going on out there? Northwest of Mallorca, Dragon Air at a 4 mentors, a variable at 2 to 4. Changes to southerly and southeasterly at 4 to 5 during the course of the morning. You can find sea state smooth. The areas of slight. Northeast of Mallorca, 4 mentor to Cantaperi. A southerly, an easterly at 2 to 3. Change to an easterly and southeasterly at 4 to 4. Then a southerly and southeasterly at 4 to 6 during the afternoon. Sea state smooth to slight. East of Mallorca, Cantaperi, Salinas, and southerly at 2 to 4. Change to a variable during the morning. Sea stayed smooth. And south of Mallorca, Salinas, Dragon Areas, a southerly at 2 to 4. Changing to a variable. Sea stayed smooth. Into Menorca with a variable at 2 to 3. Changing to a southerly and southeasterly at 4 to 4 during the morning. Sea stayed smooth with areas of slight. Channel of Menorca is northerly at 2 to 3. Change to a southerly and southeasterly at 3 to 5 during the morning. Sea stayed smooth to slight. Cabrera today, southerly at 2 to 4. Changing to a variable. Sea stayed smooth. Channel of Mallorca, southerly at 2 to 4, sea stayed smooth. Ibiza, southerly at 3 to 4, changing possibly to a westerly at 5 to 7 with strong gusts and with sea stayed smooth, temporarily slight. And finally, Formentera has a southerly at 3 to 4, changing to a westerly at 5 to 7, where sea stayed smooth and temporarily slight. Now, there is a weather advisory. The waters and coastlines around Ibiza and Formentera today, possible strong gusts of wind between a westerly at 6 to 7. We'll talk about that very shortly, actually. But in the meantime, we'll say a big, big thanks to our friends at Avit. Avid Marine, it's today's Naughty Weather. 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Now, as you know, this week on the Survey Prize, we've been with our friends at the Port Towers Premier Laundry. They're based just outside Port Towers, well, outside the main part of Port Towers anyway, along the road. And that's the question today. Can you name at least one other business that is in the same road where you'll find Port Towers Premier Laundry? That is the final question. You've got about half an hour to get yourself into that bin to win. It's a 50-euro voucher to spend using their services. And I'm pleased to say that joining me in the studio is Steve from Port Towers Premier Laundry. Steve, morning.
1: Good morning, Richie.
0: How are you, mate?
1: I'm very well, thank you.
0: Good.
1: Very well.
0: Now, everybody will know Steve. Of course, Steve's been around as long as I have, to be perfectly honest. No offence, of course. Doing lots of different things. But look, we're talking mainly today about the laundry. How long have you been there now?
1: We've been there about 11 years now, Richie. Started off small and now we're out of control, I think. If you said to Gail, we're out of control, she would agree with me. But she's handling the situation with her staff very well.
0: So, for people that don't know exactly what you do, you work with both clients and businesses as well? You do the two?
1: Yeah, basically, all the years I was a big boat skipper, gave me the idea nobody could ever give me the right laundry. I do have OCD, most captains and chefs do, and we're prima donnas. And I was offered the chance to do it. Don't know if it was the right thing, but I knew I had to produce a product that was good enough for boat captains and high-end net worth clients that were chartering boats. So that was the aim. And after a lot of years and staff, myself and Gail got there now, where the product is very, very good. We're no more expensive than anybody else. We should be in Port Towers, but we're not. And we're extremely busy. So about 11 years.
0: So you work between the nautical industry and also, do you work with hotels, for instance?
1: No, in the early days, when we were struggling, we tried all that, and it doesn't really pay. It's not cost effective to have a van and go to cafes and pick up their tablecloths and small hotels. We specialise in the yacht industry. However, we've got an awful lot of cleaners that have been with us for years that do all the apartments and fincas and villas, uniforms. And no, I'm not in that industry. I have been approached to work with a small 12-room hospital. Gail and I are looking at that, but at the moment we are full to the gunnels. We will collect sizable loads And for a number of years, we looked after pirates. If you've got a lot of laundry, we'll come and get it. You know, we do go to some boats, we do go to some places, but we're that busy, fortunately, that people, we're right on the main street there and people bring the stuff. But if somebody's got a problem and they need something picked up, and it's worth our while to do that, we will do it. Or if you're disabled or in an ill health, then we'll come along and help you out.
2: So is it just washing? Is it dry cleaning as well? Do you do dry cleaning or is it just washing?
1: For many years we did dry cleaning, but the government then brought out a law that said the beautiful smell that dry cleaning machines gave off was very dangerous. And they banned dry cleaning machines. And then the suppliers then had a great chance to sell us what they call a wet clean machine. But it cannot be compared to the old dry cleaning. So we do have the latest technology. I'm a technology geek, and yes, it's okay, but it's never going to be as good as the old-fashioned dry cleaning. And I actually don't know anybody who does it because the machine is illegal now.
2: Really?
1: It's apparently like everything, you know, and it can make you very ill.
2: All right, listen, we're going to come back. We're going to talk some more. Steve's here in the studio. Don't forget that question. Just name one other business that's in the same road as Portales Premier Laundry. And if you don't know where they are, I'll give you a bit of a clue here, okay? So if you're heading down towards the port, instead of turning down to the right, you're going to head off to your left, basically, not your left, but you're going to head straight along the road. And on the left-hand side is a load of shops. Any one of those, if you name any one of those shops, you're going to be in that bin to win today, okay? €50 vouchers on offer for Portales Premier Laundry with Steve and Gail. So on this day in 1999, this man got married for the third time. Do you remember who he is?

0: That was, of course, Phil Collins, and You Can't Hurry Love. Phil Collins got married on this day in 1999. Let's say hello and good morning to, hold on, Kurt Gatcher, who got UB40 right. That was UB40 that we played you a little bit earlier on. And, of course, Ian Insole as well, who says, I'm here in Mallorca, but was in Dublin last week with Hannah, where she won bronze medals for both her tap and jazz. Oh, well done to her. That's amazing. Well done. And he said, I was meant to say Rocky 3, which was the right answer. Was it Rocky 4? 366 he came out with. I was laughing because I thought you were saying there were so many Rockies out there. We're with Steve from Portales Premier Laundry. We've been talking all things cleaning. You've been there 11 years. So what's changed in the sort of the launderette world that's different now to what it was when you first started?
1: Basically, Richie, obviously this Mallorca Balearic government, and I don't know that the rules are the same in Madrid or the mainland, but basically they keep moving the goalposts and you're asked constantly for electrical certificates, gas certificates, medical certificates, and the technology's changed a lot from the old washing machines. So now basically Gail is flying a set of computers, which is pretty good because she can dial in. If you gave me a nice shirt with a stain on it, she can press some buttons and that stain will be removed. And yet in the old days you used to put it on the sink like your mum or your nan and scrub it with a scrubbing brush. So it's really the technology that's changed. But any business in Mallorca will know to comply to all their rules and regulations is extremely hard and very expensive. It's almost as if they don't want any business to survive, you know. We can't go into that subject. But it's very difficult, full stop, to be in business. And obviously we're long in the tooth now and it's there. But it took many years and many hours and many different staff with staff turnovers. But all business holders, yourself included, and owners will know where I'm coming from. It's you tread a rocky path, but technology basically has changed, and that is making all the difference.
0: And one thing I haven't mentioned actually yet, you offer an ironing service as well, which is useful to, I'm sure, many people out there.
1: When we first started, people said, well, just get a locale, you're in Portales, and fill it with coin-operated machines. And at the end of the day, I went to one in Santa Maria and sat there and then watched the local kids in the evening use it as a nightclub in the rain, and all their scooters were parked outside. And I thought, well, that's not for me. So we went in and did everything. But the ironing service, not that many people come in. I would say a few people a week come in and say, can you iron this and can you iron that? But we have great ironing machines and great ironing ladies, but I wouldn't say it's a strong area of the business, but we'll always get someone out of trouble. Normally it's when one of the boat clients' wives has suddenly got a dress and she's going out, and she'll bring it up and say, I'm going out tonight, can we have this? But everybody's got their favorites, and everybody knows Gail, the director of the business, and I think Gail does a lot more of that sort of thing than I know about it, helping people out. But there is an ironing service. On paper, there is an ironing service. But at this time of the year, if anybody drives past the shop, they will see that it is stacked higher. But Gail does clear the decks most days with the girls.
0: So if you want to win this 50-euro voucher, you've got to get your answer in the next sort of 20 minutes or so. Name at least one other business is on the same road as Portales Premier Laundry. A 50-euro voucher is on offer. If you want to win that prize, just put your answer on the Facebook page, facebook.com/WaveMallorca, or text and WhatsApp us to 676-112-120. Quick look at the sports news. King Charles III, the Loch Ness Monster, and thousands of athletes and Paralympians took centre stage at the 2026 Commonwealth Games official opening last night. I watched a little bit of that, and then obviously the actual events take place today and through. They're lasting about 10 days, I think it is, into next weekend. Luke Littler's world match play title defence continued with a straightforward 16-7 quarterfinal victory over Josh Rock in Blackpool last night. Elliot Anderson said he was determined to make his move happen after Manchester City confirmed his arrival on a 5-year deal yesterday. And my team, the Arsenal, are set to make a 70 million offer for Newcastle captain Bruno Guimaraes after agreeing personal terms with him. Seems that they agree personal terms with these people first, and then basically they've got a start negotiating with the other team and actually who doesn't really want to sell the player in the first place. Do you know what I mean? So that's how it all works in football. It's all crazy, and it's all crazy money, to be honest with you, at this particular time. So let's go to 2019, and on this day in 2019, this video reached 1 billion views on YouTube, a new record for the band's videos. The milestone made it the first pre-1990s video to reach 1 billion views on the platform. It was also named as the most Googled song of 2018. So what was it on this day in 2019? Well, it was this one, of course.

0: It was, of course, Queen on this day in 2019 were voted the best video of since the 1990s. I had over a billion views on that day. So, a very good morning to you. You are listening to the Wade Miyoka Breakfast Show, weekday 7 till 10. We're here with our friends at Motorwatch. Just a reminder that Motorwatch have a breakfast buffet coming up this coming Sunday between 10 and 2. Myself and Chris Marino are down there if you want to come and say hello to us. We'd love to see you. And it's a great breakfast buffet if you haven't been yet. And you get a chance to have a look around Motorworld if you haven't been. A lot of people say they've not been, and you should go because it is a very, very good thing to see. Now, we're Steve from Portales Premier Laundry. We've talked all things laundry so far, but many of you out there will know that Steve does have another business called Balearic Sea School. And, how long has that been going then?
1: We started, Richie, in 1999, purely by default, really, because I had a client in England that asked me to bring a boat from England down to Mallorca. And the story was, you know, why do you want to do that? It's brand new. And he said, well, I'm hoping to get divorced in 2 years and I don't want the boat around me. So
0: brilliant.
1: It was a fair old journey down in a small princess, but we got here. And I was very fortunate as a kid. My family had a house on the mainland, so we did the 6-week school holiday there. But when I came to Mallorca in 97, I suddenly realised it was paradise compared to the mainland. And the rest was history, really. And then people started asking me to do stuff. And in 1999, I opened the Balearic Sea School and RYA Sea School with the RYA backing. And we're probably one of the longest established schools in Spain, certainly in Mallorca. And we're extremely busy. And we cover everything from personal watercraft, jet ski, powerboat, day skipper. And we share the Yacht Master qualifications with other companies. We supply captains. We do deliveries. And we're about 20 staff strong. And it's extremely busy. It's extremely busy. And the only problem is I'm getting older and the business is getting bigger. So I don't know what we're going to do about that.
0: But listen, you obviously with the Sea School, if anybody sort of wants to get themselves involved in the boating industry, where should they start? You know, a bit of advice from somebody, if you know you want to get yourself involved in a boat or whatever, what's the best sort of thing to start with? What sort of qualifications should you get? Would it be jet ski first, then moving on to the powerboat? How would it work?
1: Okay, well, there's a couple of different scenarios. I mean, if you look at, say, boys your son's age and they want to get on a commercial vessel, then they do have to start from the beginning. They do have to have a personal watercraft, a powerboat level 2 and a day skipper, and then they go on to do yacht master. But over the years, and we have a gardenage company, and there's probably 20 boats in the management company, and at the end of the day, we taught those clients when they bought boats, and then we taught their kids, and now we're teaching their kids' kids. But basically the average layman, as you get on in life, you think, you know what, I want to buy a small boat. I need to be out on the water. And if you come to Mallorca and you sit there, you look at it every day, and eventually they go, you know what, my budget allows. So basically, you've got to have the small basic license, which is a powerboat level 2, which is a 2-day course. And that's where it's very busy. And then obviously now you have to have a separate license for a jet ski, and the police are very hot on all this. So it's yes, it's played into our hands, but in a way, it's caused problems because we're just so busy and everybody wants everything tomorrow. And of course, right now we have a big heat wave and the temperatures are almost unbearable to work with. But I understand that comes to an end on Sunday. But basically, to answer your question, you'd start off with a powerboat level 2, which is a 2-day course.

Okay, we're going to come back. We'll talk some more. What's a reminder of that question again? Porthouse Premier Laundry is on the same street as what other businesses? That is the question. And you can just name one of them and you're getting that bin to win. You might win 50 euro voucher to spend. So get on to facebook.com/WaveMallorca or 676 112 120 is the text and WhatsApp number. Linval Goldig was born this day in 1951. He had a hit in 1981 as part of a group that was a number one single. Can you remember these?

0: Linval Golding, he is from the Specials, of course. Well done to Ian Insull. Well done, Ian. Also to Craig. Well done to you. Steve, well done to you as well. Anybody else? I think that was everybody. Well done. Linval Golding, born on this day, 1951, from the Specials. It was a 1981 UK number one single. It's called Ghost Town. We're here with Steve from Balearics East Court, and he also obviously has Porthouse Premier Laundry, which is the prize this week. Your chance to win for yourself a 50-euro voucher to spend at the laundry. All you got to do is get a question correct. If you've got a question correct already, you're in the bin to win, of course. But if you want to join it in today, you've got about 5 minutes to get your answer in. And the question, once again, name at least one business that is on the same road as Porthouse Premier Laundry. And if you want to find out more information about the services they offer, 971-675-467, ask for Gail, and Gail will tell you all the things you need to know. Now, you and I first met when you used to work for a company called Fairline many moons ago. And you were basically, what you do, you were basically selling boats then, were you? What you were doing?
1: Fairline were in Santa Ponsa and Porthouse, and I was partnered up with James Blackburn and Christian France, and I worked together with them for 13 years and basically still work quite closely with James Blackburn. But decided, because of the gardenage and the sea school, that it was better to concentrate on that, which has paid off. The Fairline business has gone from strength to strength, and James has taken that to a different level. So we all sort of split up and did our own thing, but we still pretty much work together as a team. There's not many days go by where we're not sort of there's conversation between us. The rest is history. So I've been out of that for about 7 years, and it's always difficult when you move into one subject, but no, everybody's happy and everybody's going forward.
0: So moving forward, if we're talking off air, you said, oh, I'd love just to retire, Richie, go away. But it's difficult, isn't it? You know, once you've got something established, you've got staff that you've known for many, many years, it's quite difficult to give all that up, isn't it?
1: It's very difficult. First of all, you don't want to put everybody on the dole. It doesn't matter whether you have wealth or not wealth. But it's also, work is a drug. And I'm 66 years old now, and I think you knew me when I was about 38. And we are all well-known people, and I think to stay fit, you might have to take a step back and slow down, which I have tried to do, but it doesn't seem to work. I don't know, I can't see myself sitting on the sofa watching snooker all day or darts, or I watched my father do it, who was an international businessman who flew around the world on Concorde, and within 3 years of him retiring and sitting on the sofa all day watching cricket, he was gone. And I think to stay fit, active, and keep your mind active, you've got to have something to get up for.
0: Good. Right, we're going to come back because Steve's going to pick the winner for us next, but we're going to take you there with a birthday. And born on this day in, where are we going to go? Which one should we do? Let's do this one. Larry Gott, born on this day, 1957. Larry Gott, this band has sold over 25 million albums worldwide, and they had a worldwide number one hit in 1991. It reached number two of the charts, and it was this.

0: Well done to Julia. She did get it. Morning, Julia. Hope you're well. Also, who else got it? Ian Insull got it as well. Mick Hadley got it. Well done to you. Steve got it. And somebody called Veronica as well. Morning to you. Well done, everybody. Very good. It was, of course, James, 1991 single from the Sit Down, it was, which they re-released in 1998, I seem to remember. Did a slightly different version in 1998. So let's give you the answer to today's question. We're here with the Porthouse Premier Laundry. They're giving you an opportunity to win a 50-euro voucher to spend against their services at the laundry. And the question today was, name at least one business that is on the same road as Porthouse Premier Laundry. Well, if you'd have said The Little Grill or AAA Rental or Badana or Ramshackle or Naughty Parts or Lane Productions, anyone else I've missed? Is there any?
1: Hairdressers.
0: Oh, the hairdressers, yeah. what's the hairdressers called? I don't go to hairdressers much these days,
1: sure.
0: To be honest with you.
1: I think it's called the Salon, I'm not sure.
0: Okay, so and you are right at the top of that road, right next to Lane Productions, actually. So you're sort of the penultimate shop on the left. As you go up. Is that right? I've got that right.
1: Yeah, but they're next door to the laundry.
0: Exactly.
1: Gail will text me in a minute and give me the answer to what we can't work out ourselves. I think it's called the Salon.
0: Okay. So listen, all the correct answers, all the correct people are in this bin to win. You're not allowed to look. You just got to put your hand in and pick a name. And if you can read my writing, because a lot of people say my writing's awful, so I can't, nobody get it. So he's looking at me. Come on.
1: Okay, so am I right in saying, is that Sue Blue?
0: Sue Blue, it is, yeah, Sue Blue,
1: so
0: congratulations.
1: Sue Blue, congratulations.
0: You are our winner. We will get in touch with you and tell you how you can claim your prize. Steve, thanks very much for the prize
1: welcome.
0: This week. Appreciate it. I know you're very busy and you've got lots going on. It's good to see you actually in the studio as well. So I wish you a good weekend. And I will see you, everybody, next week. I will see you next week. But I will see you Sunday, actually, if you want to join me on the Breakfast Buffet with Chris Marina. We're live at Motorworld on Sunday. And if not, I'm back on Brighton early at 7 till 10 on Monday. Anything planned for the weekend apart from work?
1: No, it's work all the way through. But thanks for having us here today, Richie. A long time no see. So thank you very much. And Sue Blue, you go into the laundry and speak to Gail and redeem your voucher.
0: Thank you very much. We're going to leave you with a birthday, of course. This lady was born this day in 1969. Joe's with you now between now and 1 o'clock. You've got Spencer between 1 and 4. And you've got Gus with his last show of the week between 4 and 6. Take care, everybody. Have a great weekend. Bye-bye.

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1: In today's news, the UK is facing fresh pressure over trade after the United States announced new tariffs on dozens of countries, including Britain. The new duties are expected to add further uncertainty for British exporters and come as the UK continues to negotiate its trading relationship with the United States. The Commonwealth Games have officially opened in Glasgow, with the King and Queen taking part in the opening ceremony. The couple made a dramatic entrance from a TARDIS as the Games got underway with a celebration of Scottish culture and music. Meanwhile, the government has paused its controversial plans for the early release of some prisoners, which had been due to begin in September. Prime Minister Andy Burnham made the decision following growing concerns over public safety, particularly after families of victims raised fears that violent offenders could be released before serving their full sentences. And a rather unusual discovery on a London bus has led to a £3,000 reward being offered for information. A female common marmoset monkey was found abandoned inside a small cage on a bus in northwest London. The monkey, which has since been named Oyster, was reportedly stressed and dehydrated when she was found, but has been checked by a vet and moved to a specialist primate sanctuary. Animal charity PETA is offering the reward for information leading to an arrest and conviction of whoever abandoned her. And finally, Scottish athlete Josh Kerr has broken the world record for the mile in front of a packed home crowd in London. The record had stood for 27 years, and Kerr's performance means the historic mile record is now back in British hands. For Wave Mallorca, this is Harriet Gordon.
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I'm going to give you some information in a little bit. 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And of course, you can comment on any of our socials. Welcome to Friday, guys. We made it. Bringing us into the show, Blaze with Most Precious Love, featuring Barbara Tucker. Thanks to Richie for an amazing breakfast show. It was nice to see Steve as well from Port Isles Premier Laundry. Richie will be back at 10 o'clock in the morning on Sunday for the Breakfast Buffet live show. And then again with breakfast 7 a.m. on Monday morning. Going to do this one though from Nomad and Mikey Freedom. I want to give you devotion. Morning.

It's 18 minutes past 10. Let's have a little look at what's happening in the show today. Well, we have a good full-on first 2 hours of the show. We've got weather coming up next. We've also got what Bonkers National Day is our favourite today. Two plays of this week's featured artist, the last two plays of Green Day for me, because we will be changing it at the end of the show for next week. We've got a musical birthday, some local news on this day in music too. And then in the final hour, it's one of my favourite features of the week, brought to you by our friends at Budana over in Port Isles, Noose. It is Guess the Year. So our flashback year, I'm going to be playing lots of tunes, giving you lots of clues from one particular year. All you've got to do is tell me which year it is. Very, very simple. But I'm going to take you into the break with Dua Lipa. It's the Jax Jones remix of Break My Heart.

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0: The latest weather forecast right here on Wave Mallorca.
1: It's a sunny 31 degrees here in Mallorca at the moment. Feels like 34 though, and much higher a bit later on in the day. Highs of 33 officially, lows of 27. Sunny conditions all day long today, with the sunset this evening at 21:09. Looking across the weekend, cloudy day tomorrow, highs of 34, and cloudy and sunshiny on Sunday, highs of 29. Looks like the temperature's reducing slightly, which would be nice. Moving to Mallorca, feels like 33 in Mallorca at the moment. 30 degrees officially, highs of 33, lows of 24, with a yellow warning in place for a coastal event happening around on Saturday around 6 o'clock in the morning. Sunny conditions all day long though, moving across to the weekend. Highs of 32 Saturday and cloudy. Cloudy and sunshiny on Sunday with highs of 28. Lastly on the islands too, Ibiza, 29 degrees at the moment. Severe weather warning for high temperatures from 12 o'clock today. Highs of 31, lows of 28. Unhealthy air condition in Ibiza too, with sunny conditions all day long today. Moving across the weekend, cloudy tomorrow, 32 is the high, 28 the high on Sunday, with a sunshiny day across the day. Lastly to London, 21 and cloudy at the moment, highs of 27 and lows of 18. Across the weekend though, Saturday sunshine all the way, highs of 28, Sunday cloudy at highs of 25. And that's your weather for today. We are doing, we just come out of the break with Dua Lipa. We went into and out of the break with Dua Lipa, but we're going to do a few little sprinkle through the show today, as it's Friday. A few of the mashups from Gus. He's brought in some music with him and brought in some really good mashups. I did a couple yesterday and they went down very, very well with you all. I got a few messages about them. And so we're going to put in a few today. This one is Rihanna and Soft Cell. Take-

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It's 10:44, nearly quarter to 11. Now I'm going to do your bonkers national day for today. Now, I always say they're not officially bonkers national days, but I call them bonkers national days because most of them are. I have no idea who makes these up or who decides that it's going to be a national day. But yes, it is the 24th of July. It's a Friday. It is National Drive-Through Day today. Okay, we could go for that as a Friday treat, couldn't we? National Cousins Day today as well. International Self-Care Day today. Samaritans Awareness Day today. They do a very good job, the Samaritans. It is also a National Amelia Earhart Day today. Okay, she deserves a little day, doesn't she, I suppose. Ask an Archaeologist Day today. What are we going to ask him? Why have you got a day, basically? One of those. National Day of Motoring today. Do like a drive, I have to say. And it is also National Tell an Old Joke Day today. I'm going to leave that, though, to our Izzy, who does the jokes for sure. But my favourite today is it's National Tequila Day today. This is Terravision taking us into the break.

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0: 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Yeah.

0: Bruno Mars with I Just Might. It's 10:54, coming up towards the end of the first hour of the show. But I'm going to squeeze in a featured artist and one more tune as well, hopefully. We've got Spandau Ballet in the lead above Blondie at the moment for next week's featured artist. If you jump on the socials, you can put your nomination up there or message here to the studio.
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0: It's Green Day.

It's 10:58. The penultimate play of Green Day for me. Let's see what's happening in hour two. Musical birthday. We've got some local news as well. Another play of Green Day. And On This Day music too. I'm going to squeeze in one more tune before the news break. And it's another mashup. It's Usher versus DJ Jean with Yeah Launch.

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1: Emergency services are continuing to tackle a major wildfire burning around Mentrida in the province of Toledo, close to the border with the community of Madrid. The blaze has forced the closure of several roads, whilst residents in nearby communities have been either evacuated or told to remain indoors as thick smoke spread across the region. Firefighters, supported by aerial resources and the military emergencies unit, have been working to contain the fire in difficult conditions, with high temperatures, low humidity and strong winds hampering operations. Authorities say protecting lives and property remains the priority and are urging the public to avoid the affected areas and also to follow official safety advice. Meanwhile, the former Prime Minister José Luis Rodríguez Zapatero has denied exerting any influence over the government's rescue of Plusultra airline during the pandemic. Speaking of the recent evidence was heard in the Audiencia Nacional investigation, Mr. Zapatero said he did not speak to anyone at SEPI or within the government regarding the airline's €53 million rescue package. He's consistently denied any wrongdoing and maintains he played no role in the decision-making process. The investigation into the bailout continues, with judicial authorities examining whether the rescue complied with the legal requirements in force at the time. A Police Nationale have dismantled a criminal network accused of laundering money from drug trafficking through a chain of night venues in Seville and Cadiz. Officers say the organisation allegedly used bars and entertainment premises to conceal the proceeds of organised crime, whilst also investing in high-value assets to disguise the origin of the funds. Several arrests have been made during the operation, with investigators seizing cash, vehicles, luxury goods and financial documentation as inquiries continue. And for the latest local and national news, check out wavemallorca.com. That's the latest from the Wave Mallorca newsroom.
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6: It's a radio show, and her name is Jo, so we're calling it The Jo Show. Yeah.

It's 9 minutes past 11. It's the 24th of July. It is a Friday. Feel Good Friday here on The Joe Show, here on Wave Mallorca. We come into the hour with a little mashup of Guru Josh and Pink with Infinity and So What. I do like the Guru Josh Infinity, though, the old school one. So we're going to start with our musical birthday, 1959. English Jamaican bassist Leo Williams, known as Ezekiel, with Big Audio Dynamite. He scored the 1986 UK number 11 single with E equals MC squared. The group formed in London in 1984 by Mick Jones, former lead guitarist and co-vocalist of The Clash, later joined Williams in Dreadzone, a group with his former bandmate Dan Donovan. I've gone with this one from Big Audio Dynamite. Taking us back a little bit.

not gonna let you stay in the film business. I like a bit for Cabal. I don't send him solicitors letters. I plug him.

Give him a bit.

It's the Blow Monkeys with Kim Mazel and Wait. It's 11:19. You've probably heard on our little adverts, and we just teased it a little bit earlier on, that we have a brand new all singing, all dancing Wave Mallorca app. Jump onto our website. There is a link there that you can click, and it will show you how to download that even to your home screen. 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It tells you everything about what's happening in the schedule of the shows, and of course a little bit of information about all of our presenters as well. 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That's coming up. And of course you can contact the studio direct through the app if you want to send a request in. 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It also on there tells you what the weather is like across the island, and also the sea state as well. There's lots more coming up. We're going to be adding lots and lots to it, but be one of the first to download the app and let us know what you think. 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I'm going to take you into the break now with a little request from our Ida. She says, "You surprised me today. I thought it was Thursday." No, it's actually Friday. And that makes you feel so much better, I think, doesn't it, that it's Friday? She says, "Where did Thursday go?" She said, "Could we have this one, please, by Maxine Nightingale?"

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Bellini with Samba de Janeiro. It is 11:30. Let's do some local news. With our friends at the Mallorca Daily Bulletin, Spain declares a national emergency over wildfires. The Spanish government on Thursday night yesterday declared a national emergency after the series of wildfires threatened communities near Madrid and the neighbouring province of Avila, forcing more than 10,000 people to evacuate as firefighters struggled to contain the blazes. The Interior Ministry has said the decision was taken because of the simultaneous outbreak of several fires, adverse weather conditions and the need to mobilise extensive resources from different public administrations, increasing the complexity of the firefighting and civil protection efforts. Spain and much of southern Europe face increasingly severe wildfire seasons that scientists have linked to climate change. Experts say abundant vegetation growth following unusually heavy spring rainfall has dried out in extreme summer heat, creating fuel for rapidly spreading fires. The regional government of Madrid requested assistance, even describing the situation as one of extreme gravity. It's said active fires in the Villa del Prado, San Martín de Valdegalicias and Almorax in the neighbouring Castilla de la Mancha and the potential to advance beyond current extinguishing capacity. More than 270 emergency personnel and 40 ground units have been deployed in the affected areas alongside military emergency units. More than 100,000 hectares have burnt in Spain so far this year, roughly equivalent to the country's average annual burnt area over the past decade. 13 people have died, making 2026 one of the deadliest wildfire seasons in decades. Very awful situation over there in Madrid and other areas as well across Europe. Also as well in the news, Palma restaurants calling for more police to deal with pickpockets. The Restaurants Association has submitted a formal request to the Spanish government delegation in demanding a comprehensive intervention to address the increase in security and public order problems in La Lonja, Le Paseo Born and Plaza Mayor. The association's manager says the main problem concerns thefts and pickpocketing. Bar owner in La Lonja reports cases of customers returning to ask if they've forgotten wallets, and they hadn't. Sadly, they had been stolen, and there are lots more cases this year. They add the association has also informed the delegation about illegal street vending, excessive noise from amplified music, and public urination. And there are intoxicated people in those situations of extreme social exclusion who need social or medical assistance. All these issues generate insecurity and damage Palma's tourist image and economic activity. There also needs to be a joint response by the town hall, police and social services, they say, and a specific and long-term security plan should be designed. Increased police presence also is needed in the busiest parts of the city, such as La Lonja too. So yes, be careful if you're out and about, lots of pickpockets around. Keep your belongings very, very safe if you can. That is your news for today. This is Lisa Stansfield.

0: 11:37 is featured artist time, taking us into the break. The last play for me of a Green Day, our featured artist for this week. I've just had a quick look. Spandau Ballet is still in the lead. Good morning to Mick Hadley. He was the one that nominated it because Tony Hadley, are you part of the same family, you lot, is in Port Adriano on the 1st of August. So that is a week tomorrow. So we thought we'd play a bit of Spandau Ballet throughout the week and getting you ready for the concert on Saturday. But of course, this week we are playing...
1: The featured artist for this week is...
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5: 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Yeah.

13 minutes to 12. Ella Henderson and Roger Sanchez, Dream On Me. It is On This Day in Music Time. 2014, Duran Duran took legal action against a US company charged with running their fan club over unpaid revenues. The group claimed they were owed $40,000, £23,500, by the Illinois-based outfit Worldwide Fan Clubs. The company had been charged with managing the subscriptions and fan records for Duran Duran, with 75% of profits going to the musicians. We do a bit of Duran Duran.

It is 5 to 12. Thank you to all of you that sent messages in to say you've downloaded our app and are really liking it. Jump onto our website. There is a link there that you can click and it will take you directly to and show you how to download the app onto your home screen. It's also Sing It All Dancing. It's a wonderful little piece of tech where you can go in, you can listen live, you can chat to us, you can literally send us a message directly to the studio. You can also look at all of our socials. It's got the weather on there, all sorts of things. Lots and lots of nice things there, all about Mallorca and Wave Mallorca as well. So yeah, a few of you have downloaded it and enjoyed it, so thank you very much to you. So that's it for the second hour of the show. Let's see what's happening in hour three. Well, we know it is our flashback year, it's Guess the Year. I'm going to be playing you lots of tunes, giving you lots of clues from one particular year. You just got to tell me which year it is. I'm going to take you into the news though with Medusa, Becky Hill and the Good Boys.

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1: In today's news, the UK is facing fresh pressure over trade after the United States announced new tariffs on dozens of countries, including Britain. The new duties are expected to add further uncertainty for British exporters and come as the UK continues to negotiate its trading relationship with the United States. The Commonwealth Games have officially opened in Glasgow, with the King and Queen taking part in the opening ceremony. The couple made a dramatic entrance from a TARDIS as the games got underway with a celebration of Scottish culture and music. Meanwhile, the government has paused its controversial plans for the early release of some prisoners, which had been due to begin in September. Prime Minister Andy Burnham made the decision following growing concerns over public safety, particularly after families of victims raised fears that violent offenders could be released before serving their full sentences. And a rather unusual discovery on a London bus has led to a £3,000 reward being offered for information. A female common marmoset monkey was found abandoned inside a small cage on a bus in northwest London. The monkey, which has since been named Oyster, was reportedly stressed and dehydrated when she was found, but has been checked by a vet and moved to a specialist primate sanctuary. Animal charity PETA is offering the reward for information leading to an arrest and conviction of whoever abandoned her. And finally, Scottish athlete Josh Kerr has broken the world record for the mile in front of a packed home crowd in London. The record had stood for 27 years, and Kerr's performance means the historic mile record is now back in British hands. For Wave Mallorca, this is Harriet Gordon.
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3: 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All the tunes and clues are from a year gone by. Can you guess the year?

It's 9 minutes past 12. So 24th of July, it is the Joe Show, right through till 1 o'clock today. Coming up after me, it's Spencer James. He will reveal his backwards forwards quiz today and also play his single of the week. We've got Gus in for his last show. I really enjoyed listening to Gus this week. He's been amazing on Drive Time. Dez is back though next week. We have Miss Dez as well too. We've got also this evening Navos between 6 and 8. Between 8 and 9, it's the lovely Angie Brown in the seat. Between 9 and 10, Joe Melville will pick up with Weekend Beats. And between 10 and midnight, Dave Adams is here with Retro Hits. So lots of reasons to keep it locked in here to Wave Mallorca. We are into our Guess the Year with our friends at Bodana over in Portales. Coming into the hour was Jason Derulo, as if you didn't know, and In My Head. Jason Derulo was in BCM not so long ago. My daughter went along to see him and I said, did he say Jason Derulo at the start of what he said? And she said, no. I said, oh, I couldn't believe it. That would be the thing I'll be looking out for. But yes, it was Jason Derulo and In My Head. It was a best-selling song from this particular year. Do you know which year it is? 676-112-120 is the text and WhatsApp to send in your answers. Or, of course, you can do it from the app. If you go onto the app, you can send us a message from there as well. And, of course, on our socials too. Let's give you some clues. Avatar was the biggest film of this year. Other big films were Toy Story 3, Alice in Wonderland, Iron Man 2, The Twilight Saga, Eclipse, Inception, Harry Potter and The Deathly Hallows Part 1, Despicable Me, also Shrek Forever After, even How to Train Your Dragon, love that film, and The Karate Kid 2. Do you know what year all of those films were released in? If you do, send in your answer. Timbaland and Katy Perry,

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1: 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All the tunes and clues are from a year gone by. Can you guess the year?

time low. It's 18 minutes past 12. The Wanted with All Time Low. One of the best-selling singles from the year we're talking about. Do you know what year it is? 676-112-120. 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If you get that downloaded, there's a link on our website and you can send a message to us from there. Or, of course, you can put it up on our socials. Let's give you some more clues. What was big on TV? These weren't premiered during this year. These were just programmes that were amazing on the television in this year. Strictly Come Dancing. It's been going years, hasn't it? Britain's Got Talent as well. Come Fly With Me and I'm a Celebrity. And also Doctor Who. The X Factor was huge this year. And One Direction was formed on the show during this year. During the British election period, the first TV debates were held during this year. Also, the long-running series of The Last of the Summer Wine came to a close during this year. Do you know which year it is? Let me know. All the usual places, please. Rihanna's taking us into the break.

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2: 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All the tunes and clues are from a year gone by. Can you guess the year?

Take That with the Flood is 12:31. This was one of the most, well, the best-selling singles of the year. Do you know which year we're talking about? If you do, 676-112-120 is the text and WhatsApp to the studio. You can message us through our brand new app, or of course you can do that on the socials as well. I just had a quick look. Come Fly With Me, Downton Abbey, The Great British Bake Off, and Take Me Out, No Likey, No Lighty, were new on TV during this year. Do you know what which year we're talking about? Get in touch if you do. Let's give you some launches during this year. The iPad was launched during this year. Instagram was launched during this year. Big year for tech. If you know what it is, get in contact. You've got about 25 minutes to get your answers in. This is Tiny Temper.

Written in the Stars features Eric Turner, one of the best-selling singles from the year we're talking about. Do you know which year it is? If you do, get in touch. Let's give you some more clues. The first Black Friday sales happened in the UK. They have been an entirely American idea until then. A standard emoji system was created, meaning it was now easy to send little faces to each other, which we all do every day. The Burj Khalifa became the world's tallest building with 160 floors, and 3D TVs were able to buy them during this year. Do you know which year it is? I'm going to send you into the break with Mike Posner. Cooler.

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5: 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All the tunes and clues are from a year gone by. Can you guess the year?

Green with Forget You is 12:46. There's a couple more songs to go on our Guess the Year before I give you the answer. Let's give you some more clues. A general election saw Gordon Brown resign and David Cameron and Nick Clegg announce a coalition. The eruption of a volcano in Iceland caused flights across the Europe to be cancelled, leaving millions of people stranded. Oh, I remember it very, very well. Also, as well, Andy Powell was banned from driving for 15 months after his 45-minute drive to a service station on a golf buggy. There you go. Curry's merged with PC World as well. The first round men's singles match between John Isner and Nicholas Mahunt ran for 3 days. Cadbury was sold to Kraft Foods, but there were real fears that the Americans would change the traditional British-Irish recipe. So there we go. If you think you know who it is, they are your last lot of clues, or you think you know what year it is, get in contact in all the usual places, please. This is Owl City and Fireflies, straight after the last song of this year, Lady Gaga, Bad Romance. You've got 7 minutes to get your answers in. All the usual places, please.

0: earth turns slowly. It's hard to say that I'd rather stay awake when I'm asleep, because my dreams are bursting at the seams.
1: Guess the Year is proudly brought to you by Bodana Wellness Center. All the tunes and clues are from a year gone by. Can you guess the year?

That was the last song from our guest the year, with thanks to Badana over in Port Isles. Now, did you guess the year? Well, congratulations, Natalie. You were the first one to get it right today. Tracy, Mark to Craig, Ian, Gail, Lindsay, Matt, Mick Hadley, also Helen, Rachel, Ben and Neil. You all got it correct today. It was, of course, 2010. Some of you did skirt round it. Some of you were quite close to it with 2009, 2008, but it was 2010. So well done to all of you. And of course, thanks to Bodana for sponsoring the feature. There will be another guest of the year next Friday. Now, it's just about enough time for me to tell you who is going to be next week's featured artist of the week. Of course, it's been on the cards all week. It is, of course, Spandau Ballet. We're going to give you a load of Spandau Ballet next week to get you ready for the concert over in Port Adriano on the 1st of August with Tony Hadley. And I'm going to leave you with this one. Have a fabulous weekend, whatever you're doing. I'll be back on your radio on Tuesday at 10 o'clock. Yasmin's in the chair for me on Monday. Coming home, sorry that... so she will be taking over the show with the mystery voice on Monday. Have a fab weekend. Speak soon. Take care.

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2: In today's news, the UK is facing fresh pressure over trade after the United States announced new tariffs on dozens of countries, including Britain. The new duties are expected to add further uncertainty for British exporters and come as the UK continues to negotiate its trading relationship with the United States. The Commonwealth Games have officially opened in Glasgow, with the King and Queen taking part in the opening ceremony. The couple made a dramatic entrance from a TARDIS as the games got underway with a celebration of Scottish culture and music. Meanwhile, the government has paused its controversial plans for the early release of some prisoners, which had been due to begin in September. Prime Minister Andy Burnham made the decision following growing concerns over public safety, particularly after families of victims raised fears that violent offenders could be released before serving their full sentences. And a rather unusual discovery on a London bus has led to a £3,000 reward being offered for information. A female common marmoset monkey was found abandoned inside a small cage on a bus in northwest London. The monkey, which has since been named Oyster, was reportedly stressed and dehydrated when she was found, but has been checked by a vet and moved to a specialist primate sanctuary. Animal charity PETA is offering the reward for information leading to an arrest and conviction of whoever abandoned her. And finally, Scottish athlete Josh Kerr has broken the world record for the mile in front of a packed home crowd in London. The record had stood for 27 years, and Kerr's performance means the historic mile record is now back in British hands. For Wave Mallorca, this is Harriet Gordon.
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105.T102, smart devices, DAB Plus, and online as well at WaveMeYorker.com with Kelly Clarkson. And since you've begun, kicking off the hour this hour and the show today as well, very good afternoon to you. Thank you to Joe for the Joe Show. She returns on Monday. It's Spencer with you, taking you through till 4 o'clock this afternoon with One Stop World. Big shout out to the guys at One Stop World. They've been working hard in this hot weather. Hello to them. Hope you're staying cool, guys. Kygo One Republic on the way after this brand new from Niall Horan. Tastes so good.

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Waving Yorker with Maroon 5 and Sugar, it is Spence with you. On next weekend, next Friday and next Saturday, is the Port Adriano Music Festival. Friday, Aaron Malakan is going to be on stage. Saturday, the former frontman of Spandau Ballet, Tony Headley, is going to be on stage as well. Some tickets are still available. If you want to find out more details, portadriano.com is the place to go for all the details about the music festival takes part next week. Single of the week on the way, after Simply Red as well. David Guetta and the Boys, Not a Bad Love.

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If you want to feel old, that song's 30 years old, believe it or not. Simply Red Fairgrounds. It is Spencer James with you here. Last day of the week. Last day for my single of the week as well. I'm really liking this. I'm going to call this. I think this is going to do quite well when it enters into Airplay 40 in the next couple of weeks. We'll see how it does. Brand new from Sam Smith. This is My Guy.

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Blink-182, Dance With Me on Wave Mallorca. So, it's the last day of the week for this. So, every week you and I get a song we've spun around the wrong way. You need to figure out what the answer is to the song that we've spun around the wrong way. Really, it's simple, Sam, really. It's all a bit of a giggle. But what is the answer to the song that Izzy and I have got going around the wrong way this week? If you think you know what the answer is, facebook.com/WaveMallorcaRadioStation is a place to go. You've got to be quick, though, because entries close in just over an hour's time. So what is the song, then, that Izzy and I have spun around the wrong way this week?

know what the answer is. 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Place to go. If you send me a voice on it, it'd be really cool. That's what you think the answer will be. We will get you the answer just before 4 o'clock this afternoon. Said it earlier on, say it again. The beginning of the song, the beginning of the clip, is harder to identify than the end of it. You know what I mean? It's amazing piece of Julian Michaels now, Kingmaker, on Wave.

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1: In today's news, the UK is facing fresh pressure over trade after the United States announced new tariffs on dozens of countries, including Britain. The new duties are expected to add further uncertainty for British exporters and come as the UK continues to negotiate its trading relationship with the United States. The Commonwealth Games have officially opened in Glasgow, with the King and Queen taking part in the opening ceremony. The couple made a dramatic entrance from a TARDIS as the games got underway with a celebration of Scottish culture and music. Meanwhile, the government has paused its controversial plans for the early release of some prisoners, which had been due to begin in September. Prime Minister Andy Burnham made the decision following growing concerns over public safety, particularly after families of victims raised fears that violent offenders could be released before serving their full sentences. And a rather unusual discovery on a London bus has led to a £3,000 reward being offered for information. A female common marmoset monkey was found abandoned inside a small cage on a bus in northwest London. The monkey, which has since been named Oyster, was reportedly stressed and dehydrated when she was found, but has been checked by a vet and moved to a specialist primate sanctuary. Animal charity PETA is offering the reward for information leading to an arrest and conviction of whoever abandoned her. And finally, Scottish athlete Josh Kerr has broken the world record for the mile in front of a packed home crowd in London. The record had stood for 27 years, and Kerr's performance means the historic mile record is now back in British hands. For Wave Mallorca, this is Harriet Gordon.
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I don't know if you remember the music video to that. It was Milk Cartons. It's a nice one of those music videos you watch and go, one of those ones. Blur, Coffin TV, on Wave Mallorca on 105.2 smart devices, DAB Plus, and online as well. We feel good tunes for the Blerics and beyond. Spencer James here with One Stop World on this Friday afternoon. I have music on the way from Sabrina Carpenter after the current number one on Airplay 40. Will she stay there for another week? We'll find out Sunday. Here's Taylor Swift.

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Sabrina Carpenter and Nobody's Son on Wave Mallorca, the home of Richie on Breakfast. He is back Monday from 7. I don't know whether you caught him this week. It was a great prize that was up for grabs this week with our friends at Port Isles Premier Laundry. Gave away €50 voucher to spend getting spruced up, getting all the washing done. Very, very good. It is Spencer James with you here. It's Wave Mallorca. On the way for you, music from D-Train. After this, Gracie Abrams. That's So True.

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Billy Ocean, Caribbean Queen, Friday afternoon, Crossable Eric's, 12th of August, the first of three solar eclipses is coming to Spain, and it's going to be a crossing. 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

Mech with Leo Sayer, Thunder in My Heart Again, Wave Mallorca, It Is Spent With You. So let's do this then. It is time to do the final play of the Backward Forward Quiz. Thank you, everyone who's got in touch so far. 60 minutes time, we're going to play the answer to the Backward Forward Quiz. So thank you, everyone who has got in touch over the last couple of days. But it is time to do the final play of the Backward Forward Quiz. So what is the song that we've spun around the wrong way this week? Here we go. Final play of the Backward Forward Quiz.

reckon? Any ideas? I think you know what it is. 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Better get wriggle on though, because entries close just after 3 o'clock. And the answer coming for you in 60 minutes' time is Alex Warren now. Brand new from him. This is Passenger. Paul Young next.

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1: In today's news, the UK is facing fresh pressure over trade after the United States announced new tariffs on dozens of countries, including Britain. The new duties are expected to add further uncertainty for British exporters and come as the UK continues to negotiate its trading relationship with the United States. The Commonwealth Games have officially opened in Glasgow, with the King and Queen taking part in the opening ceremony. The couple made a dramatic entrance from a TARDIS as the games got underway with a celebration of Scottish culture and music. Meanwhile, the government has paused its controversial plans for the early release of some prisoners, which had been due to begin in September. Prime Minister Andy Burnham made the decision following growing concerns over public safety, particularly after families of victims raised fears that violent offenders could be released before serving their full sentences. And a rather unusual discovery on a London bus has led to a £3,000 reward being offered for information. A female common marmoset monkey was found abandoned inside a small cage on a bus in northwest London. The monkey, which has since been named Oyster, was reportedly stressed and dehydrated when she was found, but has been checked by a vet and moved to a specialist primate sanctuary. Animal charity PETA is offering the reward for information leading to an arrest and conviction of whoever abandoned her. And finally, Scottish athlete Josh Kerr has broken the world record for the mile in front of a packed home crowd in London. The record had stood for 27 years, and Kerr's performance means the historic mile record is now back in British hands. For Wave Mallorca, this is Harriet Gordon.
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She was a very happy-looking bride, wasn't she? Brian Adams and Mel C, Baby When You're Gone, on Wave Mallorca, 105.2, 102, smart devices, DAB+, and online as well at wavemallorca.com. Spence James with you. A very, very good afternoon to you. Hope you're keeping good and well on this Friday afternoon with One Stop World. On the way for you, BB Rexha, Hugel, David Guetta, Kehlani and Daycom as well. After this, brand new from Martin Garrix and Ed Sheeran. I like this. This is Repeat It. It's Wave Mallorca.

Rexha, Heart Wants What It Wants on Wave Mallorca. If you have got your smartphone near you, by the way, I mentioned this earlier on, I don't know if you've heard the news, a brand new app has gone live. It's really clever. 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You can have me in your pocket. Maybe not. It's Eagle, David Guetta, Kalani Day, come take a me. Girl, don't run from me. We got that chemistry. If you love it, then no need to hide from it. Oh, how can I pretend?

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0: Spencer James, brought to you by One Stop World. Tune in every Monday, Wednesday and Friday. If I

0: Always reminds me of that scene with Uncle Bryn singing that song on Gavin and Stacey. Such a great scene. If you know, you know. Waving Awkward, James Blunt and Wise Men. Entries for the Backwards Forwards quiz are now closed.
1: 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What is your favourite song from this artist? 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
0: the one and only Green Day. Let's do Boulevard of Broken Dreams, shall we?

Natasha Bedingfield and I Bruise Easily on Wave New York with One Stop World. Good afternoon to you. It is Spence here. 4 o'clock today. It is Drive with Des, taking you into your Friday afternoon with Naughty Parts. Stay with us for that. Answer to Backwards Forwards quiz on the way in 10 after CeeLo Green, Bright Lights, Bigger City, Wave New Yorker.

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10: Spencer James is brought to you by One Stop World.

James Arthur, Kelly Clarkson, and From the Jump, It's Wave Majorca. Let's put to bed this then. So, let us do backwards forwards because let's get the answer to this. Thank you everyone who got in touch over the last couple of days with their answers on the backwards forwards quiz and everyone who got the answer correct as well. So, what is the answer to the song? So, when we spin the song the wrong way round, this is how it sounds going the wrong way round. The answer, though, all the way, is just a few minutes time. This is it then, backwards.

forwards. Hi to Andrew, get the answer correct. Hi to Russ and Sandra as well. Yes, you are correct too as well. Hi to Neil, get the answer correct on their answer too. Hi to Manda as well. So Spence, is the answer this? Yeah, you'd be correct. Hi to Claire as well. Claire and Neil. He says, Spence, I think I know what the answer is. Would the answer to the backward forwards quiz this week be entrance and set you free? Absolutely. It's Wave Mallorca. Catch you tomorrow morning on Weekend Brunch.

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1: In today's news, the UK is facing fresh pressure over trade after the United States announced new tariffs on dozens of countries, including Britain. The new duties are expected to add further uncertainty for British exporters and come as the UK continues to negotiate its trading relationship with the United States. The Commonwealth Games have officially opened in Glasgow, with the King and Queen taking part in the opening ceremony. The couple made a dramatic entrance from a TARDIS as the games got underway with a celebration of Scottish culture and music. Meanwhile, the government has paused its controversial plans for the early release of some prisoners, which had been due to begin in September. Prime Minister Andy Burnham made the decision following growing concerns over public safety, particularly after families of victims raised fears that violent offenders could be released before serving their full sentences. And a rather unusual discovery on a London bus has led to a £3,000 reward being offered for information. A female common marmoset monkey was found abandoned inside a small cage on a bus in northwest London. The monkey, which has since been named Oyster, was reportedly stressed and dehydrated when she was found, but has been checked by a vet and moved to a specialist primate sanctuary. Animal charity PETA is offering the reward for information leading to an arrest and conviction of whoever abandoned her. And finally, Scottish athlete Josh Kerr has broken the world record for the mile in front of a packed home crowd in London. The record had stood for 27 years, and Kerr's performance means the historic mile record is now back in British hands. For Wave Mallorca, this is Harriet Gordon.
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0: Good afternoon to you. It's Gus here for Drive Time, sitting in for Des for the final day today. The week is just flowing in here, honestly. And I was saying to everyone, I was like, well, I'm going out there, you know, for a week. Will you be okay on your own? Well, yes, I. I know a few people here. I feel like a local now, actually. Getting things underway with the Fratellis. Yes, sir, I can boogie. I remember when they first did that, it was just, it was just a game changer. Obviously, the big Baccarat song, Yes, Sir, I Can Boogie. Who I actually interviewed, sadly. One of them passed away a couple of years ago now, I think. In fact, I think Richie interviewed them as well, if my memory serves me well. That's the Fratellis version. Seen the Fratellis on numerous occasions, and I had the great pleasure to interview them as well. They're absolutely the top drawer, great lads, you know, they're good fun as well, which always makes it nice and easy. Now, I don't know if I've got a guest on, so I don't know if I'm going to kind of have to say this or not, but I've been trying, okay? I'm going to get the, hopefully try. I'm just waiting back. I'm going to hopefully talk to the Bay City Rollers today. Well, not all of them, but, you know, I'm hopefully going to try and get them. We're just figuring out where Woody is. If not, we'll get John. Oh, I don't know why that's doing that. So hopefully I'm going to try and get them today on the show at some point. Okay, definitely at some point we'll get them on and we'll have a little chat with them, all right?

I think I had my headphones up just a little bit too loud there. Oh, cracking tune. Bit of a classic as well. Frankie Knuckles. Well, obviously, it's a remix of Candy Staten. And the source, You Got the Love. Last time for Drive Time. Des will be back on Monday. It's just flowing in. It's just... no, I'm not going to be out and about tonight. I'm going to take it easy tonight. Kind of took it easy last night. I'm up nice and early tomorrow for an early flight tomorrow. So I'm playing paddle tomorrow and then I'm working tomorrow night. And it's also the start of the Commonwealth Games. Just having a look at the... England have already got a medal. So, you know, Scotland don't have... See, the Commonwealth Games, it's good. The Commonwealth Games, because it's not Team GB. So England have their own team. Scotland have got their own team. Wales have got their own team. And Northern Ireland have also got their own team as well. So they don't do Team GB. So we'll find out how we're getting on. England already have a medal. They've got a medal. I don't know what for yet. I'm going to... Because, you know, I don't do any prep or anything. Oh, there's probably people up there. They've got all sorts of producers and everything. The BBC are very good at that. They've got, for someone to do a Drive Time show in any BBC station, whatever it is, like a local one or the like national, you know, Radio 1 or Radio 2 and everything, you know, for that Drive Time show, they've got a team of about 16 people all around them doing things for the presenter, and the presenter just sits there. I think they do operate their own desks, mind you, the presenters, because some of them are kind of old school, but some stations these days, they don't. They just sit there. They've got a whole team around them, producers, second producer, researchers, editor, someone just go and make a tea for them. Oh, I just turn up. I haven't got a clue what I'm doing sometimes when I come in here, you know? But I will find out at the Commonwealth Games. England do have a medal. No, Spain are not in the Commonwealth Games. No, they're not. No. No.

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just trying to do a little bit of studying for the Commonwealth Games, which have started in Glasgow. It just seems like yesterday they were holding them in Glasgow. Ain't no love, ain't no use. Oh, I haven't had that for a wee while. Sub featuring Melanie Williams, remember that? Commonwealth Games have started. England already have a medal. And I'm just looking who are the most successful when it comes to having the Commonwealth Games. Who has had the most medals? Who do you think has got the most medals out of all the countries in the Commonwealth? Who do you think it is? It's Australia. Australia, in the past, have won 2,604 medals, 1,003 gold, 834 silver, and 767 bronze. Who do you think were second? It's England. They're second. They've got 2,322 with 773 gold medals, 783 silver, and 766 bronze. Where are Scotland? You're all asking now. Yes, I know you're all asking where Scotland. Well, we lie sixth, which is not too bad for our wee nation, you know. So we're not too bad. This is like the top 10 of them. Australia in first place, England second, Canada third, New Zealand are fourth, India fifth, Scotland are sixth, South Africa seventh, Wales are eighth, nine is Nigeria, and 10 is Kenya. How many people, how many countries are taking part in the Commonwealth Games? 74 countries in the Commonwealth. I can name some of them, I suppose. You've got Belize in there, Brunei in there, Falkland Islands as well. Gabon, who are making their debut as well in Gibraltar, and a whole lot of other ones as well. So that is the start of the Commonwealth Games. 74 countries. 74, you know. Big event.

Right, we need to get on to the boys. It's far too short. It's brand new from Take That. I've been playing it all this week in drive time. And it's the final show today. Dez is going to be back doing drive time on Monday. I've been here all week filling in for Dez. It's nice just to come over. You know, I kind of combined a little bit of a holiday along with 2 hours of work. I think it's the first time I've done a full week's work. I'm just trying to think, it must be 2 years ago. It was the last time I've done a full... It's actually all right. I think I've got the buzz back again for it. I kind of fell out of love with radio a little bit. I was just everything. And then, obviously, I get asked to come out. They didn't ask me to come out. It was me who said, I'll just come out. And it's been good, and I've enjoyed it, and I've got a car here, and I've just been doing a little bit of sunbathing, going to visit some places. I was down at Adjano, I was down at Portales Nurse, I was in Palma, and it's been great, and I've just enjoyed that. I've just, because I'm on my own here, there's no one with me, it's just been great. But I think I'm ready to go home, though, you know, after a full week. I'll need to lie down after this. In fact, do you know what? I think I might need another holiday, actually, after this. Oh, that's right, I'm going away soon. I'm going away soon again, sorry. Have we booked a holiday? Have we? Jill, have we booked a holiday?

feeling very funky for Friday today. If you're clock watching, it's almost 20 minutes to five. Good afternoon. How are you? It's Gus here for Drive Time, final show today. I will head back home tomorrow. Des is back on Monday. Very good afternoon to Jed as well. Hello, Jed. How are you? And Lynn as well. Hello. I posted a little picture. It was a cracking little ale. Where is it now? Ale Shiringo. Lovely. Very nice today. Also got to say hello to Anna as well. So I think the penny has now dropped. Okay, the penny's now dropped. I think they've got them in a bar. We are playing. Wave Mallorca are now playing in a bar in a very posh part of Glasgow, Clarkston, Maxwell's. It is my favourite pub ever. So a big hi to all of them who are all in Maxwell's right now. So I don't know how many is there right now, but hello. And I'm missing out something. Well, I'm not there. Because I sent a picture of the dog. And I'm going, that looks like Maxwell's. I said, oh, that must have been from a wee while ago. But then I noticed a bottle of Zambuca behind the penny. Sorry this time, it's not the sweet one. Teasing me. You're teasing me. Good afternoon. How are you?

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7: You the cold maids say one, freezing cold in Ainsley 92 Zone. 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

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You've a costume, the man's called the radio girls.

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This is 200 cars, the number 4 world to cry to stay. 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

Do you know, it's become popular again, that song. I've been playing it for years and years and years. Used to be a huge floor filler back in the day. Recorded way back in 1972. Probably one of the first disco records, really, I would say. Although Des might think something different, you know. But the guy is an absolute star in Italy. He's still around. He still performs. He's still out there. His name is Adriano Celentano, and that is called Prison Colonies and Anchuso. And it's just utter gibberish. It's not in Italian. It's just utter gibberish. They were trying to make a song that sounded kind of English, because he had the whole Italian market at the time, and he still does. And he's released loads of albums, Adriano Celentano. He's also appeared with Sophia Loren in movies, and he's an absolute star over there. And then if you go check out the video, if you can, YouTube the video, and it's what, even one of the way before the MTV did anything. And I've been playing that since, and I got I don't think I've still got the original 12-inch of it, but I used to play it all the time. And then it became popular again. I think it became popular, it was used in a TV ad. And then in fact, it was used in two TV ads, if my memory serves well. Yeah, it's used for a beer. Advertising beer, that's one of them. And it was in another one. And then it was on a programme, and I can't remember the name of the programme now. And then I think they tried to get Adriano Celentano, and I don't think he speaks a lot of good English, but, you know, it's just incredible. Go check out the video if you can. It's on YouTube, so go check it out. Right, okay. Everyone's in Maxwell's, apparently. So we've got Wave Mallorca and, you know, in middle-class Clarkston and Maxwell's. It's my local, okay? And Jill's there. Yes, and Tom's there. Hello, Tom, how are you? Jill, would you mind paying my bill for me? Okay. I'm serious. I owe him a couple of quid. And Anna as well. And Morvan. Hello to Morvan as well. And Fee's been messaging me as well, but I've not played a song for her because I was getting really confused. You play a song at 4:15. Is it 4:15 my time? Is it 4:15 your time? And yes, we will have the Bay City Rollers. So it's a busy show now. See, just like that. And I've been playing all this week as well from Haircut 100. Loving this. This is so good. Come back to me. From Wave Mallorca. Afternoon. Be well.

from the album Boxing the Compass. Been playing them all week. They're great. Thought we were going to get them on the show as well, but, you know. We sing the Nick's here. it was nice to bump into. I don't know what he is. Haircut 100, Come Back to Me. What a tune. Been playing it all in drive time all week. It's been great. 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And also, you can get us on wavemallorca.com. And all your smart speakers. Don't do what I did the other day. I set the A person off in the studio. Didn't realise we had one. And also you can go to facebook.com/WaveMallorcaRadioStation. We are there. You can message us. You can drop me in a little message as well. So you can go and do that right now. And also, we've got the studio number as well. You can drop me a little message on the studio number, which is 676-112-120. Can I just say a big happy birthday to Lily, who is celebrating her 18th birthday. It's Jill's daughter. So apparently this is your favourite tune ever. Happy birthday, Lily. 18 today.

0: I honestly can't believe how quickly this week has gone. It's just, I say time flies by when you're having fun. Certainly had a lot of fun as well. It was nice to catch up with Izzy yesterday. It was lovely to see Izzy. She was in the studio. She's here on Tuesdays and Thursdays, if my memory serves me well. And Spencer James, who does a brilliant show just before me when I came in. And obviously you'll have Des back on Monday. He is back doing the Drive Time show on Monday. 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And you can message the studio at 676-112-120. But nice to hear from you. Drop me a little message. I've got a lot of hellos which I need to do, and a lot of thank yous as well, which I'm going to do. And hopefully, we're going to be speaking to the Bay City Rollers just after the news, which is coming up. The time's exactly 5 o'clock.
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2: Emergency services are continuing to tackle a major wildfire burning around Mentrida in the province of Toledo, close to the border with the community of Madrid. The blaze has forced the closure of several roads, whilst residents in nearby communities have been either evacuated or told to remain indoors as thick smoke spread across the region. Firefighters, supported by aerial resources and the military emergencies unit, have been working to contain the fire in difficult conditions, with high temperatures, low humidity and strong winds hampering operations. Authorities say protecting lives and property remains the priority and are urging the public to avoid the affected areas and also to follow official safety advice. Meanwhile, the former Prime Minister José Luis Rodríguez Zapatero has denied exerting any influence over the government's rescue of Plusultra airline during the pandemic. Speaking of the recent evidence was heard in the Audiencia Nacional investigation, Mr. Zapatero said he did not speak to anyone at SEPI or within the government regarding the airline's €53 million rescue package. He's consistently denied any wrongdoing and maintains he played no role in the decision-making process. The investigation into the bailout continues, with judicial authorities examining whether the rescue complied with the legal requirements in force at the time. And Policía Nacional have dismantled a criminal network accused of laundering money from drug trafficking through a chain of night venues in Seville and Cádiz. Officers say the organisation allegedly used bars and entertainment premises to conceal the proceeds of organised crime, whilst also investing in high-value assets to disguise the origin of the funds. Several arrests have been made during the operation, with investigators seizing cash, vehicles, luxury goods and financial documentation as inquiries continue. And for the latest local and national news, check out wavemallorca.com. That's the latest from the Wave Mallorca newsroom.
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Master KG and Jerusalem. Right, got a few other hellos here to do as well, which has just actually come into. A big hi to Sophie. Hello, Sophie. We get Becky and we get Anna, who are pretending to work today in Maxwell's, what, serving all the lot that I know. Yeah, good, yeah. I think Fee's on her way as well, just getting the old Prosecco out right now. Hello, hope you're all good. I'm working very hard. It's a full week's work. I do need a holiday after this. I've done a full week's work in a wee while. Then you get people, our DJ's not really working, is it? All right, very good time. Get people shouting in your ear asking for a song. I like the DJs are like way up high and you can't get anywhere near them. Could you imagine Calvin Harris was coming to Hampden Park and someone's asking for a request? He's going to play Bits and Pieces, big man. Oh, see, I'm just going to stop people. They're messaging me just now, the times and everything. I'm actually working in Mallorca time, okay? It's the easiest way to do it. If you're going to message me, can you, oh, I want to be the quest at such and such a time. Well, I'm only going to be Mallorca time. I know back in the UK, quite a few listeners have listened back in the UK, but, you know, then it kind of confuses me a little bit. Then I'm kind of all over the place. It's drive time. It's my last show today. I've been here all week filling in for Des Mitchell, which I've thoroughly enjoyed. You know, it's been good, and I've had lots of lovely messages, kind messages, so thank you for that. Did I say hello to Marvin? I'm sure I did say hello to Marvin. I'm sure I did. I can't remember. But anyway, we'll say hello again, Marvin. Hello, Marvin. Hope you're well. Also going to say hi to Ryan as well. Hello, Ryan. Yeah, I'll be in later on. Yeah, I'll be in later on. Ryan's at the Scotsman just now, working hard, and he does work hard.

Brick Reporter. And the Clapton, that remix of Liquid Spirit. Was that a few years ago? Yeah. Oh, probably 6 years ago, actually. Just looking back on that. Good afternoon, good evening to you. It's Gus here for Drive Time. It's just gone 5:15, if you're clock watching. Weather today has been really lovely and gorgeous and warm today. Temperatures hovering around 31 degrees right now. Tomorrow, a little bit cloudy tomorrow, but temperatures are going to be hovering around 33 degrees. That's tomorrow. Apparently getting some thunderstorms in New York on Sunday. Very clammy, hasn't it? It's been very, very hot. I am talking to the people from New York. We're not talking about anybody else in the world right now. Yeah, very hot. I had to go and do a washing yesterday. I kind of ran out of T-shirt. Hey, listen, get in touch as well. It's easy to get in touch. You can message the studio as well. It's 676-112-120. And hopefully we're going to have a very special guest as well coming up for you. Fee. Hello, Fee. Oh, yeah, I've got to say hi to Katie. Hello, Katie. How are you? I forgot to say hi to you as well. Fee. This is for you today. About Patrick Hernandez. Are you on the Prosecco already?

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0: next to me. Yeah.
1: What a voice he's got, isn't he? Barry White, it's ecstasy when you lay down next to me. It's Wave Mallorca. It's just gone, well, it's 25 minutes after 5 here, or 25 minutes after 4. And we have another guest on the show. I've got to say a very good afternoon to Mr. John McLaughlin, a Bay City Roller. John, how are you?
2: I am very good. How are you doing, Gus?
1: I thought I'd come over here. It's not too shabby in Mallorca these days, John.
2: Well, I was going to say that, you know, but you're used to that weather in Glasgow. It's been scorching for the last month.
1: It's been good, hasn't it? Yeah, everyone's all walking about with a tan. They're not that pale blue look anymore, you know?
2: Exactly.
1: Anyway, listen, John McLaughlin, you are, well, you've got, For the Love of Shane McGowan as your band, Johnny Mac and the Faithful, and you're also now a Bay City Roller. Well, you've been doing the Bay City Rollers for a wee while now, haven't you?
2: Been a good while now, because, you think about it, I managed the reunion tour.
1: Yep.
2: That was, 10 years ago now.
1: Is it really? Because I remember I met Les, I was out with you with Les, and we met at the Crown Plaza, and we got pictures at the Hydro at the time, remember?
2: That's right, the Hydro gig was amazing.
1: Yeah, that's right. And Sweet supported you.
2: Since then. That's right, Sweet as well. That was a great show. It was a great tour, that, actually.
1: I'm working with you guys. You're obviously becoming a bit of a festival band as well. The Bay City Rollers, you're getting up and down the country. Have you been to Mallorca? Have you done a gig out here yet?
2: Do you know, we were over in Spain just there in March. We were over in, where were we now? It's terrible, I forgot now.
1: You're a good interview, you, if you don't remember where you've been in Spain.
2: I know, it's been so nuts.
1: But you're busy. Were you not on a cruise ship as well? You're not doing the cruise gigs?
2: Oh, we've been everywhere, yeah. We're over in the States. We started off in Florida.
1: Yep.
2: And then Miami, and then the Caribbean. Terrible. And as you can well imagine.
1: That's all. I had a terrible job.
2: Great times.
1: Yeah.
2: And then we came back, and then we went to Spain, and then from Spain to Ireland, an Irish sold out tour, which was amazing.
1: Yep.
2: Big shows in Ireland. And then on to places, then when the festival started, we've been Cornwall, we've been up in the country, and we'll get Party at the Palace coming up, which is one of my favourite festivals anyway.
1: You're on with me that day.
2: We're on that day.
1: Yeah, on the Sunday, but you've got a good lineup. I think you're on, the Bluebells are on as well, I think, aren't they? They're on that day as well?
2: Bluebells are on, yeah, the Bluebells.
1: Scary Vore.
2: The Blow Monkeys.
1: Oh!
2: Big fan of the Blow Monkeys.
1: Dr. Robert, is he still there? Is he still with them?
2: That's right.
1: Yeah.
2: Yes.
1: He's not a real doctor, by the way.
2: It's great songs.
1: Yeah, he's not a real doctor. Do you ever find these artists that are not proper doctors? You know, like Dr. Dre is not a real doctor. You're going to go to him for a prescription.
2: No, exactly. I've got a dodgy knee,
1: then
2: I was going to ask Dr. Robert.
1: We're getting to that age. I was talking to Izzy yesterday. I've got a dodgy knee as well. I haven't played tennis, and it's starting to do my head down for the past 3 weeks. And I thought maybe coming out here convalescing in the sunshine would help, but, you know, I'm still sore because I've got to walk about everywhere. But listen, John, I want to talk to you about the Bay City Rollers. Obviously, you've got quite a lot coming up. There's also the Bay City Rollers play, isn't there, which I went to see, which was great.
2: The musical.
1: Yeah, the musical.
2: Have you seen it already?
1: Yes, I went to see it. You sorted me out a couple of tickets for that one evening. And it was, do you know, I thoroughly enjoyed it, you know?
2: Just a celebration of the Rollers and the music. And what a great story written by Danny McCohen. It's funny, emotional. The songs are brilliant, and it just takes everybody. I think the costumes and everything, they got so bang on.
1: Oh, they got it so right, didn't they?
2: They really did.
1: What, did they just raid your wardrobe to get the clothes?
2: They did, yeah. Indeed. And that was brilliant. So that was a huge success.
1: Yeah.
2: We've done something like 18 shows in the Pavilion Theatre, so we played to a lot, all sold out.
1: Yeah.
2: So we're back again. We're back in the October, the 14th and 17th in Glasgow in the Pavilion Theatre.
1: Any changes to it, John? Is it going to be exactly the same?
2: I It's going to be the same show, just slightly different cast. We've got some new cast members, but yeah, by and large, we're in Aberdeen and then we're in Edinburgh, the 27th to the 31st of October, so a good wee run. There'll be matinees added to that, but from the 14th of October right through the 31st, right across Glasgow, Aberdeen and Edinburgh, so you can get your tickets now for that while you can.
1: There you go, if you're in and around the area.
2: Listen, we'd like to... Back in Edinburgh, which I'm looking forward to, and for the basic roles for back in the Usher Hall, where we played.
1: When are you doing that, John? When's the dates for that?
2: We're back in the Usher Hall the 30th of... it's the 30th. When is the Usher Hall? Goodness, I've written it down. April next year.
1: Wow, okay.
2: April next year, I think it's April the 8th, I think.
1: So you're getting booked up for 2027 now? Somebody has held, something for us was going on, you're getting... Because,
2: we're all festivals right through the summer, and then it's mostly down south, back in Ireland, we're over in Germany, a lot of European stuff, but we won't be back in Scotland until next year, really, after Party in the Palace. So,
1: well, you need to come to Mallorca.
2: We'll be at the Usher Hall, 30th of April, we'll play at the Air Theatre, the Gaiety there. So we've got a big theatre tour coming up in April. So check out that. Tickets are on sale for that just now. So that's going to be a much bigger tour and a much bigger venues, because they'll all be big theatres. So if you check that out on the website, you'll see that.
1: I saw the pictures of the gig they did in, was it Belfast? That looked incredible.
2: Amazing.
1: Yeah.
2: Absolutely amazing. We're back there again. The end of this year.
1: And what's your age group just now that you're getting, John? What's you getting the younger ones coming? Because their mums and dads and their grandparents were obviously into the Rollers, you know?
2: The funny thing with the Rollers is, you know, a lot of the fans were maybe a bit younger even than the band, or ages with the band, so the actual age of people aren't that old that are coming, which is great. So they're bringing...
1: John, they're in their 50s.
2: They're in their 40s.
1: Yeah, absolutely, so, yes. I'm 49. I've got the big 5-0 this year.
2: The boy band age.
1: Absolutely.
2: They're bringing their daughters and their husbands, who are all in the front giving it wahoo now that, that the secret base of Rollers fans are all at the front going absolutely tonto. So, yeah, no, it's a real cross section. And we're seeing it in the festivals now. Like, it's young, old, all the in-betweenies, all, because they know the songs, they know Bye Bye Baby, they know Shine a Light.
1: Everyone knows the songs.
2: My Baby, they know Saturday Night, they know You Don't Only Want to Be With You. So we're playing hit after hit after hit at these festivals, and the place is going absolutely crazy. So
1: it's not a bad back catalogue to have, though, really, you know, because everyone's, yes.
2: It's not too bad, it's not too shabby.
1: It is indeed. And any cruising, maybe over the winter, maybe? You get the Rollers in for some more cruises in Jamaica or something, Dominican, no?
2: You know, they're so difficult to do these, can you imagine, on your private,
1: it's awful.
2: Your private room and all that, be a balcony overlooking the Caribbean, it's so difficult.
1: You've got a better job than me, you're telling me, honestly.
2: It's been great, Gus.
1: Good.
2: Loving it.
1: Good. Listen, I wish you well, everything. Hopefully we'll try and come along to the play again, the musical, the Rollers musical, because I thoroughly enjoyed it. I look forward to seeing you at Party Palace. That's a couple of weeks.
2: Yeah, it's not far away now.
1: Yeah,
2: 9th. I'm so looking forward to that.
1: Yeah.
2: I'm so looking forward to that.
1: And if you want to go and check out the Bay City Rollers, Woody's still... How is Woody? Is he well?
2: Woody's fantastic. Good. Yeah, I was with him the other day. We're firing all cylinders. In fact, we're also playing at, but it's sold out. We're playing at Fringe on the Sea down in Berwick there, North Berwick. But that's our tent sold out. So,
1: wow.
2: So your only chance to get to come and see us is Party in the Palace, which I believe is selling fast as well. So
1: that is the 9th of August you're doing Party at the Palace. That's the Sunday, the 9th, and for more information regarding that, you can go to partyatthepalace.co.uk. And if you're a big fan...
2: Basically, it all is official, and you'll see all the stuff we're up to and all the things that we're doing there for next year. And if you're in Ireland, or if you're in Germany, or floating around, or back in the States, you might catch us there.
1: Good. Listen, it's always a pleasure talking to you, John. I'm going to play, I would say, my favourite Bay City Rollers song.
2: Okay.
1: What, are you going to hazard a guess at this?
2: I'm thinking, you, knowing you, it's probably something maybe that everybody doesn't quite say. What about Summer Love Sunday?
1: Oh my God, you read my mind, John. I do not believe it is Summer Love Sensation. I can't believe it. I've got it like that. John, always a pleasure talking to you. Thank you.
2: Take care, guys.
1: Cheers. Bye-bye.

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Hello, Marvin. 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Is that true? That is absolutely 100% true. I've got to say a big hi to Jill, Fee and Marvin. And guess who else is coming to Santa Ponza in October? Say, guess who's coming to Santa Ponza. There's quite a lot of us coming out here in October. And guess who else is coming to Santa Ponza in October? I've got it here. I will reveal it. It's Helen and Neil. Helen and Neil are coming to Santa Ponza in October as well. I've just decided. So that's even more people. Going to be more trouble as well. So Helen and Neil have decided to come to Santa Ponza. We're heading out here. When is it? The 10th of October? Big lot of us coming. Rich, you'll probably message me. You can send me a shift for me when you're here. So yeah, there you go. It's like the big reveal there, wasn't it? Guess who's coming to Santa Ponza? Yep, Helen and Neil are coming to Santa Ponza in October. Have you booked? Please tell me you've booked. I'm going to play this one.

Yeah, they're coming to Santa Ponsa. It's like the big reveal. Helen Mason's speech, I'm like, yeah. Big hi to everyone once again in Maxwell's. We've got us on in Maxwell's. Thank you for that. This is back home, by the way. And thank you for your lovely, kind messages. It's Gus here. Almost done. We've been doing drive time all week. I've thoroughly enjoyed it. Dez is back on Monday. Catch up with Dez. 2 hours. Easy show. Really easy show. Right, I'm kind of... I don't know what I'm going to go and eat tonight. I've been living off kebabs all week here. I don't know why. I'll maybe... Do you know what? I'll take a wee trip down Magaluf, I think, early doors, because I'm up early tomorrow. So I'll take a little trip. Magaluf's great. If you're oh my Magaluf, then you call it something else. And all that. No, come here. If you've never been to Mallorca before, it's just got about everything for everyone. You know, if you want to party, yeah, feel free, go and party. If you want peace and quiet, relaxation, if you like the water, there's all sorts of stuff you can do. And there's probably a beach in just about every single corner here in Mallorca. It's lovely, and I've been coming here for, I don't know, best part of 16, 17 years now, and I've thoroughly enjoyed it. And I've seen how Magaluf's changed an awful lot. And so I'm going to take a little walk down Magaluf tonight. I don't know where I'll end up. I'll just, you know, dinner for one, please. You know, I should be playing lonely.

It's Avicii and Hey Brother. Well, I am just about done for today. It's been a good week. It's flowing in. Have I said it's flowing in? It's been great. Thanks to everyone here at Wave Mallorca. I've thoroughly enjoyed it. Thank you for all the lovely messages I've been receiving throughout the due course of the week. And hopefully a few more listeners as well. We've added that on also. A few more followers as well. You can follow us on Instagram at Wave Mallorca Radio Station if you're on Instagram, and also on Facebook as well. So do that. That's it. Des is back on Monday. He's doing it all over again for you on Monday from 4 o'clock. As I say, I don't know, I'm going to get something to eat now. No idea where I'm going to go. As I said, I think Maggie Lifts looks like a good shout. I'm going to go into the boiling heat now. I've got an extra t-shirt with me just in case. Honestly, even just walking to the car here, you've got to change t-shirts because it is absolutely boiling hot. Still enjoyed my time here, filling in for Des. I might be catch you again, who knows? You might ask me to come back. We'll come back. I'm coming back to the island in October. There's a big team of us coming out. I'll leave you with this one. Thank you. And there's a river. See you soon.

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1: In today's news, the UK is facing fresh pressure over trade after the United States announced new tariffs on dozens of countries, including Britain. The new duties are expected to add further uncertainty for British exporters and come as the UK continues to negotiate its trading relationship with the United States. The Commonwealth Games have officially opened in Glasgow, with the King and Queen taking part in the opening ceremony. The couple made a dramatic entrance from a TARDIS as the games got underway with a celebration of Scottish culture and music. Meanwhile, the government has paused its controversial plans for the early release of some prisoners, which had been due to begin in September. Prime Minister Andy Burnham made the decision following growing concerns over public safety, particularly after families of victims raised fears that violent offenders could be released before serving their full sentences. And a rather unusual discovery on a London bus has led to a £3,000 reward being offered for information. A female common marmoset monkey was found abandoned inside a small cage on a bus in northwest London. The monkey, which has since been named Oyster, was reportedly stressed and dehydrated when she was found, but has been checked by a vet and moved to a specialist primate sanctuary. Animal charity PETA is offering the reward for information leading to an arrest and conviction of whoever abandoned her. And finally, Scottish athlete Josh Kerr has broken the world record for the mile in front of a packed home crowd in London. The record had stood for 27 years, and Kerr's performance means the historic mile record is now back in British hands. For Wave Mallorca, this is Harriet Gordon.
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0: Big tune there, that one was called Tong. Named after the legend that is Pete Tong. If you're looking for something to do, get yourself down to V-Max Restaurant Group on the front of Palmanova Beach. Amazing drinks, amazing cocktails, amazing food. Been there myself, and it is lovely. The views are insane. Get yourself down there. This next record is called Te Vedo. Enjoy.
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Big tune there, that was KO By Your Side. What an absolute tune that was. And this next one is called Get Down. Hope you enjoy it. 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
2: In today's news, the UK is facing fresh pressure over trade after the United States announced new tariffs on dozens of countries, including Britain. The new duties are expected to add further uncertainty for British exporters and come as the UK continues to negotiate its trading relationship with the United States. The Commonwealth Games have officially opened in Glasgow, with the King and Queen taking part in the opening ceremony. The couple made a dramatic entrance from a TARDIS as the games got underway with a celebration of Scottish culture and music. Meanwhile, the government has paused its controversial plans for the early release of some prisoners, which had been due to begin in September. Prime Minister Andy Burnham made the decision following growing concerns over public safety, particularly after families of victims raised fears that violent offenders could be released before serving their full sentences. And a rather unusual discovery on a London bus has led to a £3,000 reward being offered for information. A female common marmoset monkey was found abandoned inside a small cage on a bus in northwest London. The monkey, which has since been named Oyster, was reportedly stressed and dehydrated when she was found, but has been checked by a vet and moved to a specialist primate sanctuary. Animal charity PETA is offering the reward for information leading to an arrest and conviction of whoever abandoned her. And finally, Scottish athlete Josh Kerr has broken the world record for the mile in front of a packed home crowd in London. The record had stood for 27 years, and Kerr's performance means the historic mile record is now back in British hands. For Wave Mallorca, this is Harriet Gordon.
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11: Yes, yes, yes, people, how are we feeling? We are back for the second hour. Starting you off this hour with a big one from Tita Lau and James Hare. Released on Tool Room, this one's called Sweat. It is an absolute banger. Have a listen to this one. I hope you love it as much as I do. Here we go.

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1: Big tune out there from Jamie Jones and Camden Cox. That was State of Mind. Big one. And this next one is MK featuring Poppy Bascom and it's Zone, the Summer Sessions VIP mix. 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

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That was Magic Sax, the Alos remix. 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And this show is proudly brought to you by them. Hope you enjoy this next one. This next one is a brand new one from Siege. And it's called On My Way. Hope you enjoy it as much as I do. 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

Nevos. 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

there. That's a new one from Aloha, Jennifer Lopez. That one's called Everything's Fine. Released on Sony. It is a vibe, isn't it? Loving that one. This next one is by Acid Harry and Chris Valencia, and it's called Dammy. Enjoy.

Big one there from Nautic. That was called Get Busy. Loving that one. That's a proper groove of that one, isn't it? 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
2: In today's news, the UK is facing fresh pressure over trade after the United States announced new tariffs on dozens of countries, including Britain. The new duties are expected to add further uncertainty for British exporters and come as the UK continues to negotiate its trading relationship with the United States. The Commonwealth Games have officially opened in Glasgow, with the King and Queen taking part in the opening ceremony. The couple made a dramatic entrance from a TARDIS as the Games got underway with a celebration of Scottish culture and music. Meanwhile, the government has paused its controversial plans for the early release of some prisoners, which had been due to begin in September. Prime Minister Andy Burnham made the decision following growing concerns over public safety, particularly after families of victims raised fears that violent offenders could be released before serving their full sentences. And a rather unusual discovery on a London bus has led to a £3,000 reward being offered for information. A female common marmoset monkey was found abandoned inside a small cage on a bus in northwest London. The monkey, which has since been named Oyster, was reportedly stressed and dehydrated when she was found, but has been checked by a vet and moved to a specialist primate sanctuary. Animal charity PETA is offering the reward for information leading to an arrest and conviction of whoever abandoned her. And finally, Scottish athlete Josh Kerr has broken the world record for the mile in front of a packed home crowd in London. The record had stood for 27 years, and Kerr's performance means the historic mile record is now back in British hands. For Wave Mallorca, this is Harriet Gordon.
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0: okay, my darling? Just take me down a little. I wonder why I go into a silly American accent at that point. A little, just, it didn't sound good in English. A little, yeah, a little South London talking. Hey, you are with me. I'm Angie Brown, and you're listening to Angie Brown's House. Round of applause, everyone. Okay, so, ladies and gentlemen, I'm going to have fun because I've got a busted... I've got a busted set of headphones, so I'm just going to have to play anyway. So if it sounds a bit wonky, you know why. We are trying to sort it out as we go along. But who cares? I just want to say thank you for all my listeners. I know there's like thousands of you that tune in every week, and that is really, it's so nice that you're here with me. So listen, you know, I've got my usual gripes. Yes, I went to the toilet. Yes, I washed my hands. Yes, I'm using Nivea. It smells right out of the 70s. And looking after myself. Yes, and remember to do your knees and elbows, ladies. You know what I'm saying? Especially when you're getting old, you need to fix up. Yes, yes. So onwards and upwards. Gig-wise, oh yeah, the cat is good. The boys are getting on my nerves, like they do. I wish they would tidy up behind them more, but they got big sister Tia in the house. So Tia Callum is here, ladies and gentlemen. Yeah, right. So our studio's been super busy. Today in the studio, we had a bit of a label meeting. Let's put it a little label get together. So I'm gonna say hello to Mahali. Is that the right? Mahali, come and say hello. Come on.
1: Hi everyone, it's good to be here. Thank you, Angie.
0: Okay, so Mahali is going to be one of the people on ABMG, which is Angie Brown's music group. And please, ladies and gentlemen, welcome Ryan Summer. Yeah.
2: Hello, everyone. Hello. How are you doing, Angie?
0: Get close
2: to be on.
0: Get close.
2: I'm close.
0: Yeah, I'm almost kissing him now, innit?
2: How close do you want me, Angie? How close?
0: So, ladies and gentlemen, do you remember when I played Activate last week? Well, I'm going to play it again anyway. And this goes out to those of you who don't like the house music too hard. But you know, you've got to mix it up and you've got to add a bit of edge to it. Otherwise, I'm going to sound like a little old lady. So now you can go and sit down, Ryan. I don't know what you want. Just sit down now. Okay, Tia. Tia's in the house. Come and say hello, TT. Yeah. She's in the house.
3: Oi, oi, everybody, what we saying?
2: Happy to be here.
0: How lovely is Tia's track sounding? And then you can go down. Stop hogging up the mic now. And Kirby, come and say hello to Kirby. He's one of our remixer, producer, talented little so-and-so.
4: Hey, oh, yes, then. How's it going?
0: Yes, that's Kirby in the house. Come on, Kaz, come and say hello.
5: Hello.
0: Oh, this is lovely, Kaz. Oh, Kaz is one of our, well, you were the runner-up at the singing competition, weren't you?
5: Oh, yes, I was.
0: Yeah, yeah. So they have heard about you. And there's my longtime friend. I don't want to make her sound too old, but it's me and Chrissy. Chrissy, come on. Come and say hello.
6: Hello, I'm the other old lady, but I've got a lot of energy.
0: Yeah, yeah. Chrissy, you said it, girl. You said it for us. Right, so that means, like, whether you're old or young, put your sports bra on because we're going to do some jumping today. Okay, and Jess, do you want to say hello?
7: No?
0: No. Okay. Okay, Jess is a little bit shy, so she doesn't want to talk. So I just wanted to say, before we get playing, the track in the background is Mahali's track, and it is really, really beautiful. It's called My House. Then I'm going to rack it up with Ryan's tune. Then I'm going to stack it up with Tia's. And I don't know how I'm going to do it, because some of them are different tempos. And then I'm going to fling down Kirby's. And then I think Ryan's got to run off and catch his train. But it's really exciting times for us. We are so blessed, aren't we, Mikey, to be working, passing down skills, and working with new people. We're working with the young bloods, yes. So you can't put me in the old people box, not quite yet. I want to thank you for listening to Angie Brown's House. Let's get on with it. And I think that Mahali's track sounds really good in the sunshine. So I've got, it's only 2.5 minutes, so I've hooked it in twice now. So we'll go, yeah, we'll have a 5-minute version of it, okay? So, ladies and gentlemen, you're listening to Angie Brown's House. Let's work it up a bit.

0: Okay, so we're halfway through the show. Everyone went all quiet. You can still have a bit. You can still be buzzing in the background. Yes, you're listening to me. I'm Angie Brown, also known as Angie Brown Monez. That's my marital name. I've got a friend called Adam Morton, and he says it like this: Angie Brown Monez. Right. So, and I haven't adopted to that one. I just Angie Brown Monez. Monez is a bit much, isn't it? Stand to attention. Anyway, so if you're listening to the show for the first time, we always try our best to start off with a new act, a newbie, some young bloods coming through, some fresh new talent, and I play them at the beginning of the show because I'm going to forget when I get into my flow. And yes, that does rhyme. I didn't mean to do that. So anyway, yeah, at the beginning of my show, yeah, because they're going to mess up my flow a bit later on. Anyway, I started off with Mahaley Simon, lovely young lady from Brazil. She lives here with us in the UK, got amazing life, but she's just so beautiful. And she was working with Simon, so maybe I should find, what's Simon's name again? What's his surname? Simon, I was going to say Simon Ward. Who's Simon Ward? Anyway, Simon Field. So Mahaley was here at the writing camp that we did back in April. I don't know if you remember. Some of you who are new, we had a writing camp around our house, and Mahaley was here, and so was Kaz. So that was amazing. We did find some nice things, and Tia was here, obviously, but Tia's part of the furniture. And then today, so I started with Mahaley, my house. Then I went into Ryan Summer. Ryan was here, Activate. Yes, it's a little bit hard, and it's faster. And then it made everything else sound a little bit slow now. But anyway, we got into our groove. We got into a nice little mix as we went along the way. So, and then I found The Real Me by the producer Kirby, who's in the house. Brightonian, very bright, very clever, very fast, very talented. Producer DJ who's absolutely brilliant at what he does. So he came with that new mix of Real Me. So along with Ryan's track, I beefed up Ryan's track. I Angie-fied it fast. Yeah, but then Kirby's track came in at 140. The Real Me. That was just crazy. But it was good. We did it. We loved it. And then I had to do, I'm sorry, there was no beat matching. I had to do a little fade out and bring in lovely Tia's version. Tia with Twism and Burrell. Their beautiful mix with a little Afrobeats vibration going on of Where Love Lives. And then I played H-I-H-D-I-L-G. Yeah, yeah, I broke it down so that I wouldn't get it right. It comes out on Friday and it's How Do I Let Go? I love the words behind it. I love the sentiment. You know, this is the third or fourth time I played it on the show. And
1: next Friday, guys, 24th, it's out.
0: So when that came on, even Chrissy was up dancing. We were up doing a little soul jig to that one. And then after that, I played It's That Feeling. And that is my tune with DJ Toph. And the thing is, I think it would, you know, sound banging with some England, yeah, Jude, putting a goal in, or Harry putting a goal in with It's That Feeling. I love it. How exciting. It's so exciting what's going on at the Angie Brown Music Group label. We've got so many new things, and you guys are the first ones to hear it. No worries. I'm going to play some regulars that you're going to love, okay? But then, after that, we did play Many Few, Me and the Wide Boys, and that track was called Giving Me More. And Giving Me More is in the mix still, the outro, and I've got Rather Be in the mix. Yeah. So we're going to have some Jess Glynn. I'm going to play some tracks you've heard on several occasions, basically. And I'm Angie Brown, and you're listening to Angie Brown's House. But you know what it's like? I've got to mix it up, jig it about, so that we're not just the old people show. You know, I am in my 60s. Yeah, and I like to think that the young people are teaching me to be open-minded to all kinds of music. And that way, I can't get slot into a box. You know that I hate that, slotting into a box stuff. I can't stand it. So it's good to be here playing some credible music with you week after week. I want to thank my spankers. Woo! Little slip of the, yes, and I still sound like an old man. I was working a lot at the weekend. I had Sam Banks, And then I had a 50th birthday. Oh, I hope that's not slipping. Hang on. Yeah, we're in again with Wilder B. And then on the Sunday, I was at Sheffield Arena for Summer Bowl. And that was great. UB40 were the headliners. And it was just amazing. Good. So I sound like this. All right. So I'm going to go beat up some grannies. Right. So, ladies and gentlemen, we got a few. Well, we got a good 30, well, just 25 minutes of the last bit of the show. So I'm going to get on with it. And thank you for listening. Thank you to my sponsors, not my spankers. And thank you to you for listening and engaging in my crazy mixing and for making this radio show so much fun. I love it. I really do. And that's why I get nervous and I have to talk about my hand cream and stuff and be all mumsy and tell you that I've got a wash on at the moment. Okay, so ladies and gentlemen, I'm going to go. I'm going to let Jess Glynn play. And I've got Jess Glynn. And I will talk to you a few minutes before the end. Okay, thank you, sweetie pies. Bye.

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7: Evening to you. Welcome to the show. It's another hour of Weekend Beats on your Friday night, 24th of July tonight, with some great tunes on the way from Lady Gaga, David Guetta, Teddy Swims, Tones and I, and Avicii. I'm going to start you though with this from Ed Sheeran.

Avicii, Hey Brother, Weekend Beats, Friday night, kicking you off with Ed Sheeran and Overpass Graffiti before that. Right, some great tunes on the way. Lady Gaga and the K-pop sensation Peggy Goo. After this from Teddy Swims, David Guetta and Tones and I. It's Gone, Gone, Gone at Weekend Beats.

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1: It doesn't matter if you love him or capital H-I-M. 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

0: Love that one from Peggy Goo. It goes like na na na. And Lady Gaga before that, a classic from her, Born This Way, on your Friday night weekend beats. Right, stay there. Some great tunes on the way then. I'm going to go back to the noughties with Booty Love, back to the 90s with the Chemical Brothers, and I'm back next with Flo Rida and David Guetta. Club Can't Handle Me. 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

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Beats You Love before that, Some Kind of Rush. And this now from MK, Piece of Me.

0: Calvin Harris, Weekend Beats, Friday night, we'll be coming back, and MK before that, Piece of Me, as well as the Chemical Brothers Block Rocking Beats as well. Right then, stay there, loads of great tunes on the way on this, your Friday night soundtrack. 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

0: David Guetta, Neo and Akon teaming up for that one. It's Play Hard on Weekend Beats, rounding off the show tonight. Thank you very much indeed for your company. 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

Alex Parsons, Revive from 1996. This is Club Life. I'm Dave Adams. If you'd like to get in touch, you can do so and hook up with me on Twitter. It's Dave Adams DJ on Twitter. Right, we'll continue then with the memories from 1994. It's the OT Quartet and Hold That Sucker Down now on Club Life.

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1: This is my church. 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

How good is that? Faithless and God is a DJ. This is Club Life. I'm Dave Adams. Hope you're well. It's all about the memories and all about the massive club tunes. Bob Marley and Funkster Deluxe is on the way with Sun is Shining. First of all, though, let's get this on. It's Wild Child's Renegade Master.

renegade master, default damager. Power to the people, back once again. Will the renegade master, default damager. 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Will the renegade master, default damager. 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

0: once again with the ill behavior, with the ill behavior, with the ill behavior, with the ill behavior, with the ill behavior, with the ill behavior, with the ill behavior, with the ill behavior, with the ill behavior.
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This is Club Life with Bob Marley and Funkster Deluxe. His sun is shining. Hi to Rachel. Thanks for your message and your kind words as well. Asking for this. Let's get it on. It's Alice DJ's Better Off Alone.

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A number one from Tony DeBart from 1994. 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

0: Underworld's Born Slippy from the Trainspotting soundtrack from 1996. It is Club Life. It's Tunes from Your Clubbing Days. David Morales needing news on the way after expansions.
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David Morales, Needing You on Club Life. Sophie's been in touch, wants this as well. What a tune. ATB's 9 p.m. Till I Come Now on Club Life.

Club Life's on, and it's all about the tunes and all about the memories from the big iconic dance tunes from your past clubbing years. Baby D's on the way with Let Me Be Your Fantasy, top tune from 1994. 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

Baby D's Let Me Be Your Fantasy. It was released a couple of times before actually reaching number one in 1994. It's all about the tunes, and this is just awesome. E Smooth's groovy mix of Definition of Sounds. Moira Jane's Cafe now on Club Life.

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sample from the theme of Merry Christmas, Mr. Lawrence's Watergate and Heart of Asia on Club Life. And we'll continue with Planet Perfecto's Bullet in a Gun.

Sounds great, that. Robert Miles and Children on Club Life. And that is pretty much it for me for this time. I shall leave you with this. It's Black Machine's Hal G from 1994. And I'll catch you next time right here on Club Life.

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